0: bomber killed at least two people and injured several others, and it caused multiple buildings to collapse or sustain serious damage, forcing the urgent evacuation of more than 7,000 residents. Rescue teams have worked around the clock searching for survivors. Israeli strikes hit Gaza City in the Gaza Strip. Israeli airstrikes targeted Hezbollah militants and killed Hamas chief, the last surviving Hamas leader and most senior official suspected of planning the attack on Israel on the 7th of October. This comes during a ceasefire agreement between Israel and Hamas. However, both sides accused the other of breaking the terms of the ceasefire. Detroit-bound flight diverted to Canada. An aeroplane headed for Detroit was diverted to Canada due to a Congo passenger aboard the plane amid Ebola concerns. Panic went through Flight 472 from Europe to Detroit. Fearing a possible Ebola exposure amid recent African outbreaks, the captain made the decision to divert the aircraft to a Canadian airport equipped for infectious disease protocols. After medical screening confirmed no immediate threat, the flight later continued. Italian divers lost in Maldives cave. A group of five experienced divers entered a deep underwater cave system around 50 to 60 meters down on the 14th of May but failed to resurface. One body was recovered. The other bodies were later found trapped deeper inside the complex maze. A rescue diver also died during a search operation. Moscow drone attacks. Ukraine launched one of its greatest drone barrages of the war, targeting the Moscow region and other Russian areas. At least four civilians were killed and dozens more injured, with damage to infrastructure. Kiev described the strikes as legitimate retaliation for recent Russian assaults on Ukrainian cities. This was the news brought to you by Pure247NewsHub.com.
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1: 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They are a hope for all of us with the difference they're making. With the usual mix of gripping columns taking us into the world of sport, life, health, technology and so much more, the June edition is here to make your world better too. 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
1: From the Pure 247 News Hub, this is Jojo reporting. This is your weekly news roundup. World Health Organization declares health emergency for the Ebola outbreak in the Democratic Republic of Congo. China earthquake, Detroit-bound flight diverted to Canada, Italian divers lost in the Maldives cave, Moscow drone attacks. Key smuggler arrested in Iraq. British and Iraqi authorities arrested prominent people smuggler Cardo Jaff in Iraqi Kurdistan. The operation stemmed from a detailed investigation that revealed the extent of his network and its involvement in organizing small boat crossings to the United Kingdom. The World Health Organization declares a public health emergency for the Ebola outbreak in the Democratic Republic of Congo. The World Health Organization officially designated the Ebola outbreak in the Democratic Republic of Congo with spillover into Uganda as a public health emergency of international concern. The outbreak involves Bundibugyo strain, for which no specific vaccine exists. China earthquake. A 5.2 magnitude earthquake struck in South China's Guangxi region. The shallow tremor killed at least two people and injured several others, and it caused multiple buildings to collapse or sustain serious damage, forcing the urgent evacuation of more than 7,000 residents. Rescue teams have worked around the clock searching for survivors. Israeli strikes hit Gaza City in the Gaza Strip. Israeli airstrikes targeted Hezbollah militants and killed Hamas chief, the last surviving Hamas leader and most senior official suspected of planning the attack on Israel on the 7th of October. This comes during a ceasefire agreement between Israel and Hamas. However, both sides accused the other of breaking the terms of the ceasefire. Detroit-bound flight diverted to Canada. An aeroplane headed for Detroit was diverted to Canada due to a Congo passenger aboard the plane amid Ebola concerns. Panic went through flight 472 from Europe to Detroit. Fearing a possible Ebola exposure amid recent African outbreaks, the captain made the decision to divert the aircraft to a Canadian airport equipped for infectious disease protocols. After medical screening confirmed no immediate threat, the flight later continued. Italian divers lost in Maldives cave. A group of five experienced divers entered a deep underwater cave system around 50 to 60 meters down on the 14th of May but failed to resurface. One body was recovered. The other bodies were later found trapped deeper inside the complex maze. A rescue diver also died during a search operation. Moscow drone attacks. Ukraine launched one of its greatest drone barrages of the war, targeting the Moscow region and other Russian areas. At least four civilians were killed and dozens more injured with damage to infrastructure. Kiev described the strikes as legitimate retaliation for recent Russian assaults on Ukrainian cities. This was the news brought to you by Pure247NewsHub.com.
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1: From the Pure 247 News Hub, this is Jojo reporting. This is your weekly news roundup. World Health Organization declares health emergency for the Ebola outbreak in the Democratic Republic of Congo. China earthquake, Detroit-bound flight diverted to Canada, Italian divers lost in the Maldives cave, Moscow drone attacks. Key smuggler arrested in Iraq. British and Iraqi authorities arrested prominent people smuggler Cardo Jaff in Iraqi Kurdistan. The operation stemmed from a detailed investigation that revealed the extent of his network and its involvement in organizing small boat crossings to the United Kingdom. The World Health Organization declares a public health emergency for the Ebola outbreak in the Democratic Republic of Congo. The World Health Organization officially designated the Ebola outbreak in the Democratic Republic of Congo with spillover into Uganda as a public health emergency of international concern. The outbreak involves Bundibugyo strain, for which no specific vaccine exists. China earthquake. A 5.2 magnitude earthquake struck in South China's Guangxi region. The shallow tremor killed at least two people and injured several others, and it caused multiple buildings to collapse or sustained serious damage, forcing the urgent evacuation of more than 7,000 residents. Rescue teams have worked around the clock searching for survivors. Israeli strikes hit Gaza City in the Gaza Strip. Israeli airstrikes targeted Hezbollah militants and killed Hamas chief, the last surviving Hamas leader and most senior official suspected of planning the attack on Israel on the 7th of October. This comes during a ceasefire agreement between Israel and Hamas. However, both sides accused the other of breaking the terms of the ceasefire. Detroit-bound flight diverted to Canada. An aeroplane headed for Detroit was diverted to Canada due to a Congo passenger aboard the plane amid Ebola concerns. Panic went through flight 472 from Europe to Detroit. Fearing a possible Ebola exposure amid recent African outbreaks, the captain made the decision to divert the aircraft to a Canadian airport equipped for infectious disease protocols. After medical screening confirmed no immediate threat, the flight later continued. Italian divers lost in Maldives cave. A group of five experienced divers entered a deep underwater cave system around 50 to 60 meters down on the 14th of May but failed to resurface. One body was recovered. The other bodies were later found trapped deeper inside the complex maze. A rescue diver also died during a search operation. Moscow drone attacks. Ukraine launched one of its greatest drone barrages of the war, targeting the Moscow region and other Russian areas. At least four civilians were killed and dozens more injured with damage to infrastructure. Kiev described the strikes as legitimate retaliation for recent Russian assaults on Ukrainian cities. This was the news brought to you by Pure247NewsHub.com.
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1: 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And perhaps put a smile on your face as well. 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
1: From the Pure 247 News Hub, this is Jojo reporting. This is your weekly news roundup. World Health Organization declares health emergency for the Ebola outbreak in the Democratic Republic of Congo. China earthquake, Detroit-bound flight diverted to Canada, Italian divers lost in the Maldives cave, Moscow drone attacks. Key smuggler arrested in Iraq. British and Iraqi authorities arrested prominent people smuggler Cardo Jaff in Iraqi Kurdistan. The operation stemmed from a detailed investigation that revealed the extent of his network and its involvement in organizing small boat crossings to the United Kingdom. The World Health Organization declares a public health emergency for the Ebola outbreak in the Democratic Republic of Congo. The World Health Organization officially designated the Ebola outbreak in the Democratic Republic of Congo with spillover into Uganda as a public health emergency of international concern. The outbreak involves Bundibugyo strain, for which no specific vaccine exists. China earthquake. A 5.2 magnitude earthquake struck in South China's Guangxi region. The shallow tremor killed at least two people and injured several others, and it caused multiple buildings to collapse or sustain serious damage, forcing the urgent evacuation of more than 7,000 residents. Rescue teams have worked around the clock searching for survivors. Israeli strikes hit Gaza City in the Gaza Strip. Israeli airstrikes targeted Hezbollah militants and killed Hamas chief, the last surviving Hamas leader and most senior official suspected of planning the attack on Israel on the 7th of October. This comes during a ceasefire agreement between Israel and Hamas. However, both sides accused the other of breaking the terms of the ceasefire. Detroit-bound flight diverted to Canada. An aeroplane headed for Detroit was diverted to Canada due to a Congo passenger aboard the plane amid Ebola concerns. Panic went through flight 472 from Europe to Detroit. Fearing a possible Ebola exposure amid recent African outbreaks, the captain made the decision to divert the aircraft to a Canadian airport equipped for infectious disease protocols. After medical screening confirmed no immediate threat, the flight later continued. Italian divers lost in Maldives cave. A group of five experienced divers entered a deep underwater cave system around 50 to 60 meters down on the 14th of May but failed to resurface. One body was recovered. The other bodies were later found trapped deeper inside the complex maze. A rescue diver also died during a search operation. Moscow drone attacks. Ukraine launched one of its greatest drone barrages of the war, targeting the Moscow region and other Russian areas. At least four civilians were killed and dozens more injured, with damage to infrastructure. Kiev described the strikes as legitimate retaliation for recent Russian assaults on Ukrainian cities. This was the news brought to you by Pure247NewsHub.com.
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1: From the Pure 247 News Hub, this is Jojo reporting. This is your weekly news roundup. World Health Organization declares health emergency for the Ebola outbreak in the Democratic Republic of Congo. China earthquake, Detroit-bound flight diverted to Canada, Italian divers lost in the Maldives cave, Moscow drone attacks. Key smuggler arrested in Iraq. British and Iraqi authorities arrested prominent people smuggler Cardo Jaff in Iraqi Kurdistan. The operation stemmed from a detailed investigation that revealed the extent of his network and its involvement in organizing small boat crossings to the United Kingdom. The World Health Organization declares a public health emergency for the Ebola outbreak in the Democratic Republic of Congo. The World Health Organization officially designated the Ebola outbreak in the Democratic Republic of Congo with spillover into Uganda as a public health emergency of international concern. The outbreak involves Bundibugyo strain for which no specific vaccine exists. China earthquake. A 5.2 magnitude earthquake struck in South China's Guangxi region. The shallow tremor killed at least two people and injured several others, and it caused multiple buildings to collapse or sustain serious damage, forcing the urgent evacuation of more than 7,000 residents. Rescue teams have worked around the clock searching for survivors. Israeli strikes hit Gaza City in the Gaza Strip. Israeli airstrikes targeted Hezbollah militants and killed Hamas chief, the last surviving Hamas leader and most senior official suspected of planning the attack on Israel on the 7th of October. This comes during a ceasefire agreement between Israel and Hamas. However, both sides accused the other of breaking the terms of the ceasefire. Detroit-bound flight diverted to Canada. An aeroplane headed for Detroit was diverted to Canada due to a Congo passenger aboard the plane amid Ebola concerns. Panic went through flight 472 from Europe to Detroit. Fearing a possible Ebola exposure amid recent African outbreaks, the captain made the decision to divert the aircraft to a Canadian airport equipped for infectious disease protocols. After medical screening confirmed no immediate threat, the flight later continued. Italian divers lost in Maldives cave. A group of five experienced divers entered a deep underwater cave system around 50 to 60 meters down on the 14th of May but failed to resurface. One body was recovered. The other bodies were later found trapped deeper inside the complex maze. A rescue diver also died during a search operation. Moscow drone attacks. Ukraine launched one of its greatest drone barrages of the war, targeting the Moscow region and other Russian areas. At least four civilians were killed and dozens more injured with damage to infrastructure. Kiev described the strikes as legitimate retaliation for recent Russian assaults on Ukrainian cities. This was the news brought to you by Pure247NewsHub.com.
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1: From the Pure 247 News Hub, this is Jojo reporting. This is your weekly news roundup. World Health Organization declares health emergency for the Ebola outbreak in the Democratic Republic of Congo. China earthquake, Detroit-bound flight diverted to Canada, Italian divers lost in the Maldives cave, Moscow drone attacks. Key smuggler arrested in Iraq. British and Iraqi authorities arrested prominent people smuggler Cardo Jaff in Iraqi Kurdistan. The operation stemmed from a detailed investigation that revealed the extent of his network and its involvement in organizing small boat crossings to the United Kingdom. The World Health Organization declares a public health emergency for the Ebola outbreak in the Democratic Republic of Congo. The World Health Organization officially designated the Ebola outbreak in the Democratic Republic of Congo with spillover into Uganda as a public health emergency of international concern. The outbreak involves Bundibugyo strain, for which no specific vaccine exists. China earthquake. A 5.2 magnitude earthquake struck in South China's Guangxi region. The shallow tremor killed at least two people and injured several others, and it caused multiple buildings to collapse or sustain serious damage, forcing the urgent evacuation of more than 7,000 residents. Rescue teams have worked around the clock searching for survivors. Israeli strikes hit Gaza City in the Gaza Strip. Israeli airstrikes targeted Hezbollah militants and killed Hamas chief, the last surviving Hamas leader and most senior official suspected of planning the attack on Israel on the 7th of October. This comes during a ceasefire agreement between Israel and Hamas. However, both sides accused the other of breaking the terms of the ceasefire. Detroit-bound flight diverted to Canada. An aeroplane headed for Detroit was diverted to Canada due to a Congo passenger aboard the plane amid Ebola concerns. Panic went through flight 472 from Europe to Detroit. Fearing a possible Ebola exposure amid recent African outbreaks, the captain made the decision to divert the aircraft to a Canadian airport equipped for infectious disease protocols. After medical screening confirmed no immediate threat, the flight later continued. Italian divers lost in Maldives cave. A group of five experienced divers entered a deep underwater cave system around 50 to 60 meters down on the 14th of May but failed to resurface. One body was recovered. The other bodies were later found trapped deeper inside the complex maze. A rescue diver also died during a search operation. Moscow drone attacks. Ukraine launched one of its greatest drone barrages of the war, targeting the Moscow region and other Russian areas. At least four civilians were killed and dozens more injured, with damage to infrastructure. Kiev described the strikes as legitimate retaliation for recent Russian assaults on Ukrainian cities. This was the news brought to you by Pure247NewsHub.com.
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1: From the Pure 247 News Hub, this is Jojo reporting. This is your weekly news roundup. World Health Organization declares health emergency for the Ebola outbreak in the Democratic Republic of Congo. China earthquake, Detroit-bound flight diverted to Canada, Italian divers lost in the Maldives cave, Moscow drone attacks. Key smuggler arrested in Iraq. British and Iraqi authorities arrested prominent people smuggler Cardo Jaff in Iraqi Kurdistan. The operation stemmed from a detailed investigation that revealed the extent of his network and its involvement in organizing small boat crossings to the United Kingdom. The World Health Organization declares a public health emergency for the Ebola outbreak in the Democratic Republic of Congo. The World Health Organization officially designated the Ebola outbreak in the Democratic Republic of Congo with spillover into Uganda as a public health emergency of international concern. The outbreak involves Bundibugyo strain, for which no specific vaccine exists. China earthquake. A 5.2 magnitude earthquake struck in South China's Guangxi region. The shallow tremor killed at least two people and injured several others, and it caused multiple buildings to collapse or sustain serious damage, forcing the urgent evacuation of more than 7,000 residents. Rescue teams have worked around the clock searching for survivors. Israeli strikes hit Gaza City in the Gaza Strip. Israeli airstrikes targeted Hezbollah militants and killed Hamas chief, the last surviving Hamas leader and most senior official suspected of planning the attack on Israel on the 7th of October. This comes during a ceasefire agreement between Israel and Hamas. However, both sides accused the other of breaking the terms of the ceasefire. Detroit-bound flight diverted to Canada. An aeroplane headed for Detroit was diverted to Canada due to a Congo passenger aboard the plane amid Ebola concerns. Panic went through flight 472 from Europe to Detroit. Fearing a possible Ebola exposure amid recent African outbreaks, the captain made the decision to divert the aircraft to a Canadian airport equipped for infectious disease protocols. After medical screening confirmed no immediate threat, the flight later continued. Italian divers lost in Maldives cave. A group of five experienced divers entered a deep underwater cave system around 50 to 60 meters down on the 14th of May but failed to resurface. One body was recovered. The other bodies were later found trapped deeper inside the complex maze. A rescue diver also died during a search operation. Moscow drone attacks. Ukraine launched one of its greatest drone barrages of the war, targeting the Moscow region and other Russian areas. At least four civilians were killed and dozens more injured, with damage to infrastructure. Kiev described the strikes as legitimate retaliation for recent Russian assaults on Ukrainian cities. This was the news brought to you by Pure247NewsHub.com.
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Good morning and welcome to the Wake Up Call here on Pure 24/7 Radio. I'm Stephen D, host of the show, here to help you wake up and start the day right on this 26th of May. It's Tuesday. Just enjoyed a bank holiday Monday, which was great. And so we're back on air with some brilliant music for you. I mean, we were still on air bringing you brilliant music, but we're back on air with our presenters throughout today. So I'm Stephen D, first show of the day with the Wake Up Call, and we kick started with Sheryl Crow, Soak Up the Sun. I suspect that song will get played more than once today.

Now it was Nelly Furtado with I'm Like a Bird here on Pure 24/7 Radio on this morning's wake up call with me, Stephen D, here to help you wake up and start the day right on this rather warm Tuesday morning. It is Tuesday, 26th of May. It's a little after 7 o'clock. Well, a little after 10 past 7 o'clock. And we're here to help you wake up and start the day right with brilliant music. We'll have our, challenge of the week in a few moments' time. We'll have our wake up song around about 25 to 8. We will also have a spell check challenge after 8 o'clock. Lots of different things to help you wake up and start the day right on this Tuesday morning. Now, it is rather warm. That's why I kickstarted the show with Sheryl Crow, Soak Up the Sun. I mean, when I started hosting this show, it was end of last year. It was winter, you know, in the heart of winter. It was cold. It was dark when I woke up in the morning to start the show. And here we are some many months later, and already the sun is completely pouring through the windows, in fact. And I mean, I've got them wide open because it's really rather hot in here. I am rather surprised. I didn't realize that first thing in the morning during the peak of summer, you will see the sun shining through these windows. I didn't realize that happened first thing in the morning, but there you go. So it would seem that would give you a clue as to the direction of the house, I suppose, wouldn't it? It's like, where's the sun rise? It rises in the east, isn't it? Oh, I always get this mixed up. Anyway, it is... sun's pouring through and it's rather warm, even this time in the morning, which is a shock to the system. But we'll try not to talk too much about the weather, and we'll just play you some brilliant music. And we've got our great features, including our challenge of the week and our wake-up song.

Get in touch with us via WhatsApp. Just head to the Contact Us page on the Pure 24/7 Radio website and look for the big green box that says Chat on WhatsApp.

That was Small Faces with All or Nothing. And before that, you heard a brilliant song from Chris Tomlin featuring Lecrae with Awake My Soul. You're listening to Pure 24/7 Radio. And this is, of course, The Wake Up Call with me, Stephen Dee, as I help you wake up and start the day right on this rather hot Tuesday morning. So it's about time for our challenge of the week. And I think it's a rather fitting one. We did this actually not too long ago, which was to keep consistently hydrated as a challenge of the week. It seemed like a good idea. This week, absolutely essential, given that we are experiencing something of a heat wave, particularly over the weekend, but that's not over yet. So yeah, it's been really rather warm, really rather hot. It is super important that people remain consistently hydrated. So that's my challenge of this week. So far, I think I've done actually a really good job of making sure I'm hydrated. I think it's something about knowing that it's hot and making sure that you're drinking lots of fluids to somehow, like if it was 10 degrees cooler, I could more easily be dehydrated, but at the same time, I have to keep being, I can't get too relaxed with keeping hydrated. You know, it's quite hot and it's just really important people keep consistently hydrated in this kind of weather. So that's my challenge of the week. I'm doing a pretty good job of this so far. I think, making sure that I'm hydrated, but consistently hydrated throughout the day is the challenge of this week. Now, we did this challenge not too long ago, but it's just really important because it's so hot this week, that we do that. So challenge of the week. Keep consistently hydrated. It's important.

Catchy song there from the Spin Doctors with Two Princes. Before that, I was introducing this week's challenge of the week, which is to remain consistently hydrated, a challenge we have used previously. But given that we've experienced such a heat wave that it's been so warm and we're expecting such high temperatures this coming week, I think it's a really important challenge to try and continue to do, because each and every one of these challenges of the weeks is designed to help us create healthy habits, because that's what's really important. Each and every one of these is a really healthy habit, not just to do for that week, but to do for every week that follows. So challenge of this week, remain consistently hydrated. It was especially hot yesterday, really was. We knew it would be. There was lots of warnings in advance. It didn't change the fact that it was a shock to the system how warm it was. It was such a shock to the system. I did enjoy some ice cream yesterday, much needed. And I suspect so did many other people. I actually went out to the shops, saw the ice cream aisle, and it was like a concussed shelves. You know what I mean? It was just, you know, everyone had gone for ice cream, because why wouldn't you? It's a really hot day. It's a bank holiday. What better way to market than with some ice cream? And just, it was appropriate. It was fitting. So some good quality vanilla ice cream with various different sauces and like some sweets on top as well, which was very, very, very nice. So that was yesterday. That's how I spent my bank holiday Monday, eating ice cream basically, and just keeping in the cool. That was the best thing for it.

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Razor Light, Within the Morning, such a catchy song, a song that will undoubtedly end up stuck in my head. It's one of those songs, I talk about this a fair number of times when I'm hosting the Wake Up Call. There are certain songs that end up stuck in my head more than others, and that is one of them. It's a brilliant song, very, very catchy, but also very likely to end up stuck in my head. So we've got some more brilliant music coming your way, most notably our Wake Up Song of the Morning. So we'll have a song specifically chosen to help wake you and I up. A song full of energy that's upbeat. These are the sorts of parameters that we look for when choosing the Wake Up Song. And this morning's one, it is an absolutely brilliant tune. I love this one. It's Texas with Summer Sun. This should help wake us up

Texas with Summer Sun here on Pure 24/7 Radio. That was our wake-up song of the morning, a song specifically chosen to help wake us up. And I think it was good, energetic song just for that. I really enjoy that song. There's something about it. It's just brilliant. And since we are very much feeling summer, it seems appropriate. Now, we've got some more brilliant music where that came from. But do you recall over the weekend, we were at Cliff Fest. So Friday and Saturday, we were broadcasting to you live on location, as I love to call it. On location sounds so cool. And we were broadcasting to you from Cliff Fest. So we got some really good conversations on the Saturday with various folk, including a couple of the medics we were able to chat with. That was really interesting. And some other people on site, some of the exhibitors in the market hub, as well as some of the people who were there making Cliff Fest happen. It was really, really good day of radio, some really interesting conversations we were able to have with people. And of course, we were still bringing you the amazing music we get to play. It's always nice when we do like a site visit and we go to a different place and we do live radio from that site. It's always interesting. And we have a few more of those coming up throughout the year. But let's move on to some more music, shall we? Stacey Orico with this one, Stuck.

get in touch via WhatsApp. Just head over to our website, visit the Contact Us page, and click on the big green box that says Chat on WhatsApp.

No, it's just occurred to me that not everyone will have slept very well last night. Some people just don't sleep very well with the heat. I actually managed to do pretty well. And the reason being that we actually set up an aircon unit in my bedroom so that during the day it would be really cool. So that I would get to sleep well so I could get up early for the wake-up call, knowing fully well that it would be quite hot even late at night and it'd be a while before the temperature would drop. So we actually set up an aircon unit, which we have, which is a very small one. Unfortunately, it doesn't work in too many rooms of the house, but it does work in my bedroom. So we set it up there and it got the temperature down to 23 degrees, despite working for many, many, many hours. No, actually, in the end, I think it was 21. It was 23 for most of the day. It was working so hard to keep the temperature down. I mean, that's 2 to 3 degrees cooler than some of the other rooms of the house, which are 25 or 26. But it was working for hours and got it down to 23. That's how hot it was yesterday. And so we had that on last night. And so that helped. Well, not last night, rather. We had it on yesterday evening so that when I went into bed, it wasn't too hot. And it got it down to 21. But as soon as I switched it off, late at night, it was starting to rise in temperature. I think it got up to 22. By the time I was actually asleep. But yeah, a lot of people would have difficulty sleeping in such hot weather. So if that was you, we've got a nice gentle wake up call show for you this morning.

U2 with Beautiful Day. That seems like a fitting song. I can see blue skies and the sun is shining, but maybe not everyone's cup of tea. So this weather is a bit too hot for probably quite a few people. For me, right now, it feels a bit too hot. This studio, for whatever reason, I didn't realize this, but the sun is shining through this time in the morning. I didn't know that was what happened this time in the morning. I mean, because the thing is, when I started this show in the winter, it was obviously dark this time in the morning, and it's just sort of been gradually getting lighter and lighter, etc. So I didn't realize the sun actually sort of started this side of the... I didn't realize that. Anyway, it's rather warm here in the studio. And so I'd say, yeah, this weather, it's kind of a beautiful day, but at the same time, it's a bit too hot for my liking. But anyway, David Bowie now taking us up into the hourly news. Coming up in the next hour of the show, we'll be doing our spell check challenge. I've got a really interesting one for you. Really good word that we can challenge our brains with. So that's coming up after 8 o'clock. But to take us into the hourly news, brilliant song from David Bowie.

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1: From the Pure 247 News Hub, this is Jojo reporting. This is your weekly news roundup. World Health Organization declares health emergency for the Ebola outbreak in the Democratic Republic of Congo. China earthquake, Detroit-bound flight diverted to Canada, Italian divers lost in the Maldives cave, Moscow drone attacks. Key smuggler arrested in Iraq. British and Iraqi authorities arrested prominent people smuggler Cardo Jaff in Iraqi Kurdistan. The operation stemmed from a detailed investigation that revealed the extent of his network and its involvement in organizing small boat crossings to the United Kingdom. The World Health Organization declares a public health emergency for the Ebola outbreak in the Democratic Republic of Congo. The World Health Organization officially designated the Ebola outbreak in the Democratic Republic of Congo with spillover into Uganda as a public health emergency of international concern. The outbreak involves Bundibugyo strain, for which no specific vaccine exists. China earthquake. A 5.2 magnitude earthquake struck in South China's Guangxi region. The shallow tremor killed at least two people and injured several others, and it caused multiple buildings to collapse or sustained serious damage, forcing the urgent evacuation of more than 7,000 residents. Rescue teams have worked around the clock searching for survivors. Israeli strikes hit Gaza City in the Gaza Strip. Israeli airstrikes targeted Hezbollah militants and killed Hamas chief, the last surviving Hamas leader and most senior official suspected of planning the attack on Israel on the 7th of October. This comes during a ceasefire agreement between Israel and Hamas. However, both sides accused the other of breaking the terms of the ceasefire. Detroit-bound flight diverted to Canada. An aeroplane headed for Detroit was diverted to Canada due to a Congo passenger aboard the plane amid Ebola concerns. Panic went through flight 472 from Europe to Detroit. Fearing a possible Ebola exposure amid recent African outbreaks, the captain made the decision to divert the aircraft to a Canadian airport equipped for infectious disease protocols. After medical screening confirmed no immediate threat, the flight later continued. Italian divers lost in Maldives cave. A group of five experienced divers entered a deep underwater cave system around 50 to 60 meters down on the 14th of May but failed to resurface. One body was recovered. The other bodies were later found trapped deeper inside the complex maze. A rescue diver also died during a search operation. Moscow drone attacks. Ukraine launched one of its greatest drone barrages of the war, targeting the Moscow region and other Russian areas. At least four civilians were killed and dozens more injured with damage to infrastructure. Kiev described the strikes as legitimate retaliation for recent Russian assaults on Ukrainian cities. This was the news brought to you by Pure247NewsHub.com.
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And that was Coldplay with Clocks here on Pure 24/7 Radio. This is, of course, the Wake Up Call with me, Stephen D, here to help you wake up and start the day right on this very hot Tuesday morning, Tuesday 26th of May. Summer hasn't, like, technically begun, because I always think of summer as beginning the 1st of June. You know, you got your 3 months per season. So it's very, very hot. But you are listening to The Wake Up Call, and I'm here to help you wake up and start the day right. We do that with some brilliant music, but also one of the things that we do is our spell check challenge to help wake our brains up for the day. We have, I'll give you a word, a hard to spell word, and I'll ask you a question about its spelling. I've got a brilliant word for you this morning, which we'll be jumping into after this song from Matthew West, Do Something.

Very powerful call to do something from Matthew West there. And it is important that we do stuff. You can see a lot of problems in the world and think, someone needs to do something. Well, actually, maybe you need to do something. It's a very powerful and challenging song when you stop and listen to the lyrics to that song. But anyway, let's move on to our spell check challenge, which is rather brilliant this morning. So I have for you a word which comes out a lot during the summer times, during heat waves like what we're experiencing, because a lot of the fans that we'll be bringing out from attics and, you know, wherever else you might be storing the fans, when you bring them out, they often have either a switch or a lever or some kind of button which says OSC, which is an abbreviation for oscillate, which is my spell check challenge word for the morning, oscillate. And the question I'm asking is a little bit different from the usual questions I might ask. Which vowel isn't in this word oscillate? Which vowel isn't? So there are five vowels. One of them isn't in the word oscillate. That is the question for this morning's spell check challenge. Now, you can let me know your answers. Email is hello@pure247radio.org. hello@pure247radio.org. We also have WhatsApp, which is the green button at the bottom of the website. The question I'm asking, which vowel isn't in this word oscillate? Which vowel isn't in the word?

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So we are in the second hour of this morning's wake up call, and we've been doing this spell check challenge. Got an interesting one for you. Pretty much every time you pick up any kind of fan this time of the year, obviously it's quite a bit warmer, so you probably have a few fans on. There's probably somewhere on there a button or something similar which has OSC, which is an abbreviation of the word oscillate, which is a commonly misspelled word. So oscillate, which vowel isn't in this word is the question I have for you this morning. Which vowel isn't in this word oscillate? So I think it's an interesting kind of a little bit different for our spell check challenge this morning. You can let me know your answers. 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And there's WhatsApp, which is the green button at the bottom of our website. So those are the ways to get in touch with this morning's spell check challenge. Which vowel isn't in the word oscillate? And I'll be giving the answer just before 9 o'clock as always. And in the meantime, plenty of brilliant music coming your way.

you know, I once remember going to a big sort of, what do you call it? Like a mansion, old big house, which was kind of like a museum. And they had this really cool fridge, like old fashioned fridge, basically big hole dug in the ground. And during the winter months, they would pack in ice and snow so that during the summer, they would still be able to keep food fresh and cool. That was like the old fashioned first kind of attempt at a fridge. So just hearing going underground by the jam got me thinking, yeah, going underground would actually be cooler this time of year, or certainly during a heat wave. So yeah, brilliant, brilliant song. And just got me thinking about that really cool fridge. I remember actually going in to see it. It was ace. So it's just basically this great big mound because they've dug underground to get to the cooler, to create this kind of, well, fridge basically. So it was nice and cool down there, which was great for storing food and whatnot. Obviously it wasn't being used at the time because we now have fridges, which I guess are probably more efficient, but it's just really cool to see.

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2: I was about 5k off the coast paddling, and I was watching this storm on the land, and it hit, literally hit a mountain. Rather just going over the top of it, just turned and just came straight at me. You can't stay on the board in that instance, so I literally am jumping off the back of the board. I've got everything tethered down on the board, and I'm just holding on to the back of the board.
3: As I walked in, there was a fight going on the floor. There was a police sergeant sailing over the desk to help with restraining somebody. And the doors were clanging shut, all the big metal gates, and there were alarms going off and radios. And I felt this most enormous peace come over me because I realised that this is where God wanted me to spend my career behind bars.
4: It was like a baptism of fire, and it was like the most socially deprived council wards in Britain. And then we were going into schools, and then kids were coming to the gigs, but they're knocking on my door at night, and I was out there playing football to 11:30 p.m. at night, 12 o'clock, feeding kids, running youth clubs.
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I do like REM. They've got some exceptional songs, and that was one of them. Imitation of Life. You're listening to Pure 24/7 Radio, and it is, of course, the Wake Up Call with me, Stephen D, here to help you wake up and start the day right on this very hot Tuesday morning. I can't believe how warm it is. It's not yet 9 o'clock in the morning. I've always understood the heat of the day to between 11 and 3. And I think it's easily above 20 degrees outside. It's just mad. I've got the windows wide open. I've got a fan in front of me. I'm sure a lot of people know exactly what's going on. But I also have a hot drink. Now, this is one of those things that's fascinating. Even during the hottest of heat waves, people still drink cups of tea and hot cups of coffee. Now, some people will avoid all hot drinks, and that makes a lot of sense. Others will continue drinking those hot drinks. I'm one of those. Now, apparently there is some science to keeping cool by drinking a hot drink, something about it helping you to sweat, which helps you be cooler. I don't fully understand or grasp how that works, but I think I can see how it works. And I think it does actually work, but I've got a hot drink in front of me because I just can't not have a cup of tea. It even though it's a really hot day, don't get me wrong, during the heat of the day, during the hottest point in the middle of the day, I'm probably going to be drinking exclusively cold drinks. But I just can't imagine not having a cup of tea at the start of the day. So I've got a hot drink, and I'm sure there are plenty of others, even during a heat wave, drinking hot cups of tea or coffee right now. But this morning's spell check challenge, let's get into that. Basically, I do this quite a few days of the week where I give you a hard to spell word. I ask you a question about its spelling, and it's a brilliant way to help wake up your brain in preparation for the day. So this morning's word is oscillate, which you'll often see an abbreviation for, and a lot of the fans will have OSC, which is abbreviation for oscillate. And it just simply means something that is swinging back and forth. It is a brilliant word, and it's commonly misspelled. The question I'm asking is, which vowel isn't in this word? Out of the vowels A, E, I, O, and U, which vowel isn't in this word oscillate? That is the spell check challenge this morning. I'll be giving you the answer just before 9 o'clock, and you can get in touch with your answer. Actually, email is hello@pure247radio.org, hello@pure247radio.org. WhatsApp is the green button at the bottom of the website, and as I say, I'll be giving the answer just before 9 o'clock.

Katie Tunstall with Miniature Disasters, and that's from her album Ita Telescope, which is, in my opinion, one of the best albums ever. It's got to be in at least the top 20, possibly even the top 10. I think it's just a brilliant album, in my humble opinion, and that was one of the songs from the album. Now, we've got some more brilliant music coming your way as I continue to help you wake up and start the day right on what is, I've said this a few times, but it is very hot. I mean, it's just one of those things. It's hard not to mention the fact that it's very, very hot. It's just permanently on my conscious that how hot it is. It's just really, really, it's really hot. Anyway, let's move on to some music. We've got for you a couple of brilliant tunes coming away. We are, of course, in the second day of the show, so we're doing the spell check challenge. Oscillate is the word that we are using, and we're asking which vowel isn't in this word. A little bit of a different spell check challenge for you. Which vowel isn't in the word oscillate? And I'll be giving the answer just before 9 o'clock.

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So you know the whole theory about drinking a hot drink will help cool you down. Well, I have a hot drink with me now. As I said, I'm one of those people who enjoys a hot drink even on a hot summer day. But I'm not sure that I'm any hotter for drinking it, but I can't say I'm any cooler either. I think it's made no difference. In theory, it's supposed to cool me down by drinking a hot drink. I'm not 100% convinced by that. So anyway, let's move on to this morning's spell check challenge. We are going to be giving you the answer shortly. The question we've been asking is oscillate, which is a brilliant word, just means to swing back and forth. Most fans probably have an abbreviation for it on a little button, oscillate. And the question we're asking is which vowel isn't in this word? One of the five vowels isn't in this word. Which one is it? That is this morning's spell check challenge. I will be giving the answer in just a moment after this song from Take That.

So this morning's spell check challenge, the word is oscillate, and we've been asking which vowel isn't in this word. And oscillate's a great word, and it comes to mind because obviously been getting out a lot of the fans since we're in a bit of a heat wave here in the UK, and a lot of fans will have OSC, an abbreviation for oscillate, which is when the fan goes backwards and forwards. So yeah, we've been asking which vowel isn't in this word because it has got four vowels in it. And the answer is U. It doesn't have the letter U in it. That's the one vowel that's missing. It has A, it has E, it has I, and it has O, but it does not have U. So that's oscillate. Commonly misspelled word as well, in fact. So that's our spell check challenge for this morning. We now have just one song left of this, the second hour of this morning's wake up call. Taking us up to the hourly news, we've got The Clash with Rock the Casbah. And then coming up in the next hour, we've got my favorite feature of the show, the wake up call sandwich.

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1: From the Pure 247 News Hub, this is Jojo reporting. This is your weekly news roundup. World Health Organization declares health emergency for the Ebola outbreak in the Democratic Republic of Congo. China earthquake, Detroit-bound flight diverted to Canada, Italian divers lost in the Maldives cave, Moscow drone attacks. Key smuggler arrested in Iraq. British and Iraqi authorities arrested prominent people smuggler Cardo Jaff in Iraqi Kurdistan. The operation stemmed from a detailed investigation that revealed the extent of his network and its involvement in organizing small boat crossings to the United Kingdom. The World Health Organization declares a public health emergency for the Ebola outbreak in the Democratic Republic of Congo. The World Health Organization officially designated the Ebola outbreak in the Democratic Republic of Congo with spillover into Uganda as a public health emergency of international concern. The outbreak involves Bundibugyo strain, for which no specific vaccine exists. China earthquake. A 5.2 magnitude earthquake struck in South China's Guangxi region. The shallow tremor killed at least two people and injured several others, and it caused multiple buildings to collapse or sustain serious damage, forcing the urgent evacuation of more than 7,000 residents. Rescue teams have worked around the clock searching for survivors. Israeli strikes hit Gaza City in the Gaza Strip. Israeli airstrikes targeted Hezbollah militants and killed Hamas chief, the last surviving Hamas leader and most senior official suspected of planning the attack on Israel on the 7th of October. This comes during a ceasefire agreement between Israel and Hamas. However, both sides accuse the other of breaking the terms of the ceasefire. Detroit-bound flight diverted to Canada. An aeroplane headed for Detroit was diverted to Canada due to a Congo passenger aboard the plane amid Ebola concerns. Panic went through flight 472 from Europe to Detroit. Fearing a possible Ebola exposure amid recent African outbreaks, the captain made the decision to divert the aircraft to a Canadian airport equipped for infectious disease protocols. After medical screening confirmed no immediate threat, the flight later continued. Italian divers lost in Maldives cave. A group of five experienced divers entered a deep underwater cave system around 50 to 60 meters down on the 14th of May but failed to resurface. One body was recovered. The other bodies were later found trapped deeper inside the complex maze. A rescue diver also died during a search operation. Moscow drone attacks. Ukraine launched one of its greatest drone barrages of the war, targeting the Moscow region and other Russian areas. At least four civilians were killed and dozens more injured, with damage to infrastructure. Kiev described the strikes as legitimate retaliation for recent Russian assaults on Ukrainian cities. This was the news brought to you by Pure247NewsHub.com.
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Bruce Springsteen with Lonesome Day here on Pure 24/7 Radio. That song brings us into this, the third and final hour of this morning's Wake Up Call. As we enter the third and final hour, it's time for my favorite feature of the show, which is the Wake Up Call sandwich. So what we're going to do, we're going to play three songs in a row, and sandwiched in the middle is a song which I especially like. Now, a lot of the time, I choose in that middle song a song which is often from our hard rock category. It's my favorite genre and style of music. But this morning, I've got something which isn't hard rock, but it's from the rock category. It is an excellent, excellent song, but it's kind of more like a ballad, I suspect. It's more of a ballad. It's a brilliant, exceptional song, and I've sandwiched it between Samantha Mumba and The Corrs. Enjoy this, your wake-up call sandwich for today.

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1: Yes, indeed, tea and coffee drinkers, both welcome. And if you drink a hot drink on a summer day, like I have been doing, then you're also welcome. 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We have some brilliant music to keep you company this morning. Now, you've heard our wake-up call sandwich of the day. Think of it as an all-day breakfast sandwich, but with music. We had a song which I especially like, a sandwich between two other songs. So Skillet, Valley of Death. Absolutely love that song. I think it's really exceptional. And it was sandwiched between Samantha Mumba with Lately, which is what you've just heard. And before that, it was The Cause, Forgiven Not Forgotten. That was this morning's Wake Up Call Sandwich.

Toby Mac and Blanco with Unstoppable. And that kind of music does make you feel unstoppable, full of energy and just brilliantly upbeat. Just what you need to get going in the morning. Now we've got a song from Bon Jovi coming your way in a moment. But I mentioned earlier on in the show how we were doing on location or on-site radio from Cliff Fest on Friday and Saturday, which is really cool, really good fun doing radio just a little bit differently when we do things on location. There's a background noise coming through the microphone as well as our voices, and it's good. You know, change of scenery, a little bit different in terms of the radio. So that was really good fun. I had some great conversations on the Saturday through the airwaves, chatting to one of the medics and all kinds of different people from the site, which was really, really, really interesting radio. But also whilst we're on site, on location, doing this sort of thing, we also have a stand with our merchandise and magazines. And we talk about Pure 24/7 Radio. We talk about Pure Media Magazine, and we talk about Pure Men's Mag to different people. And it's something that we do when we're out and about on these on-site, on-location radio presenting trips that we do, which are good fun. But what was really interesting is chatting to some of the folks. This was the first time we actually ever were out and about promoting Pure Men's Mag, like at a stand. This was the first time we've done it since we launched it at the beginning of this month. First ever edition came out and has sold out as well, which is really amazing. It has 1 month, it's not even been a month yet, of Pure Men's Mag, and it is just going from strength to strength, really, really popular. But what was interesting, talking with various people about Pure 24/7 Radio and Pure Media the Magazine, there were one or two folks who I thought, I'll just mention Pure Men's Mag. I'm not sure they're necessarily going to be that interested. And that was the thing that they were most interested in. It was really interesting to see. So Pure Men's Mag, you can head over to puremensmag.com to find out more. 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

That was Jars of Clay with Dead Man Carry Me. Really rather cool song. 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It is a normal Tuesday, so you've got Pure Brunch with Dan Rouse after me from 10 till 12. The Late Lunch Show with Nathan Thomas. You've got Schools Out. The Get Your Home Show with Andy B. And, of course, the 70s Show, and Pure 80s. So you've got decade-specific shows this evening.

70s, followed by 80s, and of course 70s, hosted by JoJo. So some brilliant music from that decade, from that era, as well as some great features as well. So that's what's coming up today. You've got the 70s show, you've got pure 80s in the evening, you've got usual daytime shows. Dan Rouse is on this morning's Pure Brunch. That is the schedule for this Tuesday.

is Shakira, Dreams for Plans, here on Pure 24/7 Radio. You're listening to The Wake Up Call with me, Stephen D. We're coming towards the end of the show. Got about 20 minutes left to go. And in that time, we can play for you some brilliant songs. On today's show, we've mentioned a lot the heat. It is a heat wave here in the UK. And it's one of those things you just can't escape. It's all around you, constantly aware of how hot it is. And I've talked about how hot tea, in my opinion, it doesn't seem to make me any cooler, though there is some theory as to that being the case, but I don't think it makes me any cooler, but at the same time, I'm not sure it makes me any hotter. So I'm still drinking hot drinks, even though it's a heat wave, and I think many other people are. A lot of people will have their morning cup of coffee, no matter what the temperature, no matter what the weather is doing, they will have their hot cup of coffee. And I think I'm the same way, but with mint tea instead. So we talked a little bit about the heat wave. That's come up quite a bit. We also talked about Cliff Fest, which is over the weekend, Friday and Saturday. We were there broadcasting live on location, which was really interesting. Brought some really different sort of flavor to the radio, which was good fun. We've also been doing our spell check challenge, which was Oscillate, because of course we've had all these fans out. Most of them have the abbreviation for Oscillate, and the question we were asking was, which vowel isn't in that word? Out of the five vowels, which one isn't? And the answer was the letter U. There isn't a U in Oscillate, but there is an A-E-I. Oh, so that was interesting. The spell check challenge of the morning, helping us wake up our brains for the day. We had a wake up song, which was really brilliant. Texas with Summer Sun, really energetic and upbeat. That was really good fun. And our challenge of the week, remain hydrated. We've done this before on the show because we've had various challenges of the weeks. Each one of these is to try and create healthier habits. And this one really, really important, as we're in a heat wave, as we're really warm and dry here in the UK. It's so important that we keep hydrated. So my challenge of the week, something I've done before, but something that I think is worth doing again, is to remain consistently hydrated, keeping a bottle of water around you all day or something like that. I mean, or drinking hot drinks, that's absolutely fine. Just making sure you're hydrated is my challenge of the week. And it's something that I'm doing a pretty good job of so far. Yesterday was the hottest day we've seen so far. And that was, I remained hydrated then, which was, you know, rather impressive given how hot it was.

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Brilliant bit of dance pop there from the Ting Tings, We Walk. And before that, Kate Bush, Running Up That Hill, here on Pure 24/7 Radio. We've got just two more songs left to go. This, the wake-up call. It's been a pleasure to help you wake up and start the day right on this Tuesday morning. I will, of course, be back tomorrow, same time and same place, 7 till 10, with the wake-up call. Looking forward to that, because it's always good to start the day right. And I think starting the day right with the music we play here on the show is just, it's the way to go. It's the way to start the day. Looking forward to joining you again tomorrow from 7 till 10. We have, as I say, a couple of songs left to go, including Blondie.

And that was Blondie, Union City Blue, the penultimate song of this morning's Wake Up Call. I don't use that word enough, penultimate. So that was the penultimate song. We've got one more left to go. We're going to end with Pink, Don't Leave Me, taking us up into the hourly news, after which it'll be Dan Rouse with this morning's Pure Brunch. So looking forward to that. He'll be on from 10 till 12, as he normally is on a Tuesday, apart from last week and a couple of other weeks this year. On most Tuesdays, he's on Pure Brunch, and he will be after the hourly news. To take us into the news, Pink with Don't Leave Me. I'll be back tomorrow, same time, same place. Thank you for joining me.

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1: On the Pure 24/7 News Hub, this is Jojo reporting. US launches self-defense strikes on Iranian targets. Rescuers race to free seven trapped in Laos flooded cave. China coal mine gas explosion kills at least 82. Woman shot dead outside Sheffield bar. US launches self-defense strikes on Iranian targets. US forces conducted targeted self-defense strikes on Iranian missile launch sites and boats near the Strait of Hormuz. Officials described the action as necessary to protect troops from immediate threats posed by Iranian forces attempting to emplace mines. The operation occurred amid ongoing ceasefire negotiations and efforts toward an interim deal, with US Central Command emphasizing restraint while maintaining defensive capabilities. No immediate casualties were reported from the strikes. Rescuers raced to free seven trapped in Laos flooded cave. International rescue teams, including Thai cave experts, are racing against time to reach seven villagers trapped in a flooded cave in Laos Sajos Sombun province. The group became stranded last week after heavy rains caused flash flooding while they searched for gold ore. Divers have navigated narrow submerged passages, but persistent rainfall continues to hamper pumping efforts and access. An eighth person escaped and raised the alarm, prompting a multi-day operation now in its fifth day. China coal mine gas explosion kills at least 82. A gas explosion at a coal mine in China's Shenzhi province has killed at least 82 workers, marking the country's deadliest mining disaster in over 15 years. The blast occurred late on the 22nd of May, with two people still missing in collapsed tunnels and flooding. Authorities have launched a full investigation into safety violations at the facility previously flagged for risks. President Xi Jinping has ordered maximum rescue efforts and province-wide inspections, leading to temporary closures of other mines. Woman shot dead outside Sheffield bar. A 30-year-old woman died after being shot outside the 141 bar on West Street in Sheffield city centre in the early hours of Bank Holiday Monday. Police responded to reports of serious injuries around 2:45 a.m. and launched a murder investigation. Three people, two men aged 30 and a 32-year-old woman, have been arrested on suspicion of murder and remain in custody. Officers have appealed for witnesses and closed off parts of the area as their inquiries continue. And in other news, Radio 1's Big Weekend delights crowds with star lineup. Radio 1's Big Weekend Festival wrapped up with performances from headliners including Olivia Dean, Sara Larson and Fatboy Slim, drawing thousands of fans across the bank holiday. The event featured a mix of chart-topping acts and rising stars delivering high-energy sets. Organisers hailed it as a success, celebration of British music and summer spirit. This was the news brought to you by Pure247NewsHub.com.
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Hello there, good morning. Welcome to your Tuesday edition of Pure Brunch, and it's Dan back in the proper slot on the schedule after a bit of a switcheroo last week just to help with some of the team logistics. Great to be here. Thanks, Stephen, for getting us up and going. It is Tuesday, the 26th of May. If you're interested, you might be, because it's getting towards the end of the month. And for those of you who might get paid in, if you're in a proper job that gets a monthly pay, it seems to have been a long month. I'm freelance, so it doesn't really count, but my wife is employed normally, so yeah, it just seems to have taken a little while to get to the end of the month this time. No idea why, just how it's been. Anyway, how you doing today? If you're in the UK, it's a bit warm, isn't it? Even up here in central Scotland, where I am coming to you from right now, records have been broken. We've hit heat wave levels. It's been the hottest May in the UK since records began. As they might say in certain places up here, it's been scorchio. Yes, and it's been lovely. For some, I know, I think there's maybe been about a 10 degree temperature difference, actually, between where I am and where down in the south of England, which is mad when you think of how big the country is, or how small it is, and that massive difference across. But for some people, it has maybe been a little bit unbearable. Some, it just helped them enjoy the bank holiday, if that applied to you. We discussed that last week, because it didn't apply to me. I still was working. The schools were still on. Only certain areas of Scotland had the bank holiday yesterday. So some of us kept the economy going anyway, with keeping work going. Listen, let's get on with this show, shall we? Enough of talking about all those things. We've got lots of great music lined up. I mean, Katrina and the Waves, that went with the sunshine theme. You've got that, Walking on Sunshine. I've got two more songs, actually, and then we'll put that one away, because we know it's warm, the sun's out, we'll enjoy it, and we'll just move on, because it'll soon change. We have got, well, Isla's back with interesting insights. We'll do a Saint of the Day. We'll do our 11's Education. Our movie soundtrack spotlight. We dive into a new movie soundtrack for today. Find out which film that is. Around about 11:15-ish, then a foodie-themed national day, and some other things to talk about as well, I'm sure. Some station admin, more music. Yeah, just keep it going. It's your random kind of magazine-y, styly show. Stick the kettle on, put your feet up, and enjoy the next 2 hours together. Does that sound like a plan? I think so. Sheryl Crow in a moment. After this, back to 1974 with Terry Jacks.

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Sheryl Crow has soaked up the sun for us, but still left a bit to go round. So listen, wherever you are today, hope that the weather is treating you nicely, that you can cope with. It's one of those things that so quickly the sun comes and then we go, oh, it's too hot now. I think it comes in the category of very rarely satisfied. Yes, we always find something to moan about, certainly here in the UK. But we will not be moaning here. We will be celebrating. And listen, I mentioned earlier that as we're racing towards the end of the month, and for some that might not be racing quick enough waiting for payday, well, listen, the end of the month means the beginning of the new month, which means new editions of magazines will be out on the 1st of June. That's coming up very quickly. Is that, I've lost track of the days. When is the 1st of June? That's on, so that's Monday, next Monday. I know what's going on. I've got so many dates of things that's happening. Yes, so next Monday, the new editions will be released. For those that have already subscribed for digital subscriptions, they will drop into your inbox. For those that have got printed copies, Royal Mail permitting, it should be with you for that as well. If you haven't subscribed or you don't even know what I'm talking about, where have you been? We can tell you that Pure Media, the magazine, and Pure Men's Magazine, that's the ones you need. So puremediathemagazine.com or puremensmag.com gives you all the information you need. And if you go to one, you can link across to the other. It's as simple as that. Get yourself magazines. I can tell you, the Men's Magazine, we only launched it this month, and the May edition completely sold out, which is brilliant. So the June edition out soon, and I know that it's been a bumper order as well. There's a huge amount of orders have come in, which is such a blessing. Thank you to all those who have done that. But if you want to find out more, as we say, puremediathemagazine.com or puremensmag.com. They are the places you need to go. After this, from Kelly Clarkson, Isla will be here with today's interesting insight.

It has probably not escaped your attention that it's been a bit hot the last few days. Unusually so. Well, at least for the UK for this time of year. Weather forecasters say this is because a large area of high pressure has placed itself across the UK and become blocked. It's caused any rain cloud to head elsewhere, delivering those dry conditions we've been witnessing. That high pressure has also been bringing in winds from North Africa and the Mediterranean, adding to the rising temperatures. Scientists have suggested that while a stint of very warm weather is not that unusual for this time of year, climate change is increasing our chances of getting these blocked high pressure zones. Maps recently released show that across large parts of the country, human-induced climate change has made the high temperatures 4 or even 5 times more likely. The warm and dry weather this spring has also led to a steep rise in wildfires. Figures from Europe's satellite monitoring service show that more than twice as much as land has been burned in the UK as the average for a whole year. Data shows 72,857 acres were scorched in 2025, compared to a yearly average of just 31,167 acres for the years between 2012 and 2024. And whilst the high temperatures are due to return to a much more seasonable norm soon, the fire risk remains very high to extreme across much of Scotland and large parts of England. So enjoy the warmth if you can, but be careful that you don't get burned, and nor does the land near you.

Great stuff as always from Isla with her wisdom for today. More of that next week. Still to come on the show, we've got our saint of the day on our 11s is education, and more stuff after 11 as well. But let's do a little bit of a gear change, shall we? Let's just have a bit of a chill out time with this from Howie Nielsen.

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2: The heart and the soul of Christianity is not a religious system, is not ethical standards, it is not even a

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It is Pure 24/7 Radio. Dan with you here. That was Kylie and Robbie, of course, kicking off this half hour of the show, where it's time now to pause and have a look at our saint of the day. We're going back to the 16th century today, where we find Saint Philip, Neri? Yeah, that'll do. Philip Neri was a sign of contradiction, combining popularity with piety against the background of a corrupt Rome and a disinterested clergy. The whole post-Renaissance malaise. At an early age, Philip abandoned the chance to become a businessman, moved to Rome from Florence, and devoted his life and individuality to God. After 3 years of philosophy and theology studies, he gave up any thought of ordination. The next 13 years were spent in a vocation unusual at the time, that of a layperson actively engaged in prayer and the apostolate. As the Council of Trent in

1545 to 63, was reforming the church on a doctrinal level, Philip Neri's appealing personality was winning him friends from all levels of society, from beggars right up to cardinals, or down to cardinals, whichever way you want to do that. He rapidly, moving on, rapidly gathered around himself a group of laypersons who won over by his audacious spirituality. Initially, they met as an informal prayer and discussion group and also served poor people in Rome. At the urging of his confessor, Philip Neri was ordained as a priest and soon became an outstanding confessor himself, gifted with the knack of piercing the pretenses and illusions of others, though always in a charitable manner and often with a joke. He arranged talks, discussions and prayers for his penitents in a room above the church, and sometimes led excursions to other churches, often with music and a picnic on the way. This sounds like a great guy. Some of Philip's followers became priests and lived together in community. This was the beginning of the Oratory, the religious institute he founded. A feature of their life was a daily afternoon service of four informal talks with vernacular hymns and prayers. Giovanni Palestrina was one of Philip's followers and composed music for the services. The Oratory was finally approved after suffering through a period of accusations of being an assembly of heretics, where laypersons preached and sang vernacular hymns. Shocking. Philip's advice was sought by many of the prominent figures of his day. He is one of the influential figures of the Counter-Reformation, mainly for converting to personal holiness, many of the influential people within the church itself. His characteristic virtues were humility and gaiety. After spending a day hearing confessions and receiving visitors, Philip Neri suffered a hemorrhage and sadly died on the Feast of Corpus Christi in 1595. Three centuries later, Cardinal John Henry Newman founded the first English-speaking House of the Oratory in London. Many people wrongly feel that such an attractive and jocular personality as Philip's cannot be combined with an intense spirituality. Philip's life melts our rigid, narrow views of piety. His approach to sanctity was truly Catholic, all-embracing, and accompanied by a good laugh as well. Philip always wanted his followers to become not less but more human through their striving for holiness. Wonderful. Yes, it is okay to have a bit of fun when you're in church. It doesn't have to be all so formal and, dare we say, boring as well. It's okay to have fun. I think we could safely say Jesus would have liked to laugh as well. Yes, many, many, many stories can be seen where that is very much apparent. So, our saint of the day then is this May 26th, is Saint Philip Neri. Sweet.

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the super Paolo Nutini. Now, as Isla was talking about the weather earlier, this was even more bizarre to see this happening. So few British traditions capture worldwide attention like the annual cheese roll down Cooper's Hill in Gloucester. In recent years, the event has become hugely popular with world famous YouTubers like iShowSpeed taking part, but also being taken to hospital as a result. I didn't have a clue who he was, but his bodyguard was huge. The kids from the crowd were all cheering for him, said unofficial organiser Kyla Hill. Well, despite this, there are annual warnings from the authorities that emergency services won't be able to cope if a major incident involving multiple casualties occurs. I shouldn't laugh, but I mean, it's crazy the thing these people do. Even the organiser says, everyone who speaks to me about it, I tell them, don't run it. Well, in short, this is quite risky. So if you haven't seen it, there's an extreme hill, so a very extreme angle hill, and then people basically run down after this cheese that's rolling down it. You have to look this up if you don't know what I'm talking about. The speed at which people fling themselves down chasing this cheese means there's frequent injuries, people doing somersaults, head over heels, all the way down there. Last year, the air ambulance had to land nearby and two people were taken to hospital. The cheese roll, though, is so historic and popular that it goes ahead regardless of various risk assessments and safety and event management plans and all that kind of thing. An entry is done completely at participants' own risk. Even the local council for environmental services says the cheese rolling at Cooper's Hill is a unique tradition in our country. We have no desire to stop it, but there is no official organizer, no formal safety plans, and it's very difficult for us to look after it. So yeah, you have to be obviously very careful in doing it. This year there was the first children's race, and the son of a 23-time champion and Guinness World Record winner, Chris Anderson, his 11-year-old son William, won the second race of the day yesterday in the boys' category, and his dad also actually came in second place in the first race of the day. Now, I mentioned this, one of these YouTubers, so there's a couple of them that come over, and one of them, a German YouTuber in fact, has now retained his title as a Gloucestershire cheese rolling champion for the third year in a row. Tom Kopke, known online as Tuleco, beat local competitor and, as we just said, the Guinness World Record holder Chris Anderson in the first race of the annual event in Brockworth yesterday. Thousands of people gathered in the extreme heat as well to watch competitors and take part in this chase of a 7-pound or 3-kilogram wheel of double Gloucester cheese, which can reach speeds of up to 70 mile an hour down the 1-in-2 gradient slope. Kopke said, it's everyone's race and you just got to give your best and the best person wins. There were 7 races in total, with each winner the prize, a wheel of cheese, for putting your life at risk going down this hill. The heavy spring rain had in fact softened the hill slightly, but the recent hot weather dried it out and actually made conditions firmer and more dangerous for competitors. And with temperatures soaring, it became one of the hottest events that certainly the Masters ceremonies had been involved in. And there's great videos showing people just tumbling, some side over side, some head over heels, going down this hill, taking some flying leaps going down. Absolutely crazy stuff. But this is some of the things that happen in this world and some of the things that people get involved with. And even with this extreme heat, people were still doing that yesterday as the wonderful tradition that it is. So that's the double Gloucester competition at Cooper's Hill, which took place yesterday. Even in this heat, I know, crazy, isn't it? It's a lot more sedate here. We're just sitting in a chair. How hard can it be?

Yes, our 11s is education for today on the theme of identity. So our songs come from Lauren Daigle and Colton Dixon. I Am Yours and This Is Who I Am, respectively. So that's your thinking time for this question. Just for fun, remember, in the UK, which of these pieces of identification technology did the police use first? Was it Identikits, DNA analysis, or fingerprinting? Okay, that's your choices. Just for fun, remember, in the UK, which of these pieces of identification technology did police use first? Identikits, DNA analysis, or fingerprinting? What do you reckon? Enjoy listening to Lauren Daigle, I Am Yours, and Colton Dixon, This Is Who I Am. There'll be some news in between, and then we'll give you the answer to this question. In the UK, which of these pieces of identification technology did the police use first? Was it Identikits, DNA analysis, or fingerprinting? Enjoy your thinking time. We'll give you the answer after all this.

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1: From the Pure 24/7 News Hub, this is Jojo reporting. US launches self-defense strikes on Iranian targets. Rescuers race to free seven trapped in Laos flooded cave. China coal mine gas explosion kills at least 82. Woman shot dead outside Sheffield bar. US launches self-defense strikes on Iranian targets. US forces conducted targeted self-defense strikes on Iranian missile launch sites and boats near the Strait of Hormuz. Officials described the action as necessary to protect troops from immediate threats posed by Iranian forces attempting to emplace mines. The operation occurred amid ongoing ceasefire negotiations and efforts toward an interim deal, with US Central Command emphasizing restraint while maintaining defensive capabilities. No immediate casualties were reported from the strikes. Rescuers raced to free seven trapped in Laos flooded cave. International rescue teams, including Thai cave experts, are racing against time to reach seven villagers trapped in a flooded cave in Laos Sajos Sombun province. The group became stranded last week after heavy rains caused flash flooding while they searched for gold ore. Divers have navigated narrow submerged passages, but persistent rainfall continues to hamper pumping efforts and access. An eighth person escaped and raised the alarm, prompting a multi-day operation now in its fifth day. China coal mine gas explosion kills at least 82. A gas explosion at a coal mine in China's Shenzhi province has killed at least 82 workers, marking the country's deadliest mining disaster in over 15 years. The blast occurred late on the 22nd of May, with two people still missing in collapsed tunnels and flooding. Authorities have launched a full investigation into safety violations at the facility previously flagged for risks. President Xi Jinping has ordered maximum rescue efforts and province-wide inspections, leading to temporary closures of other mines. Woman shot dead outside Sheffield bar. A 30-year-old woman died after being shot outside the 141 bar on West Street in Sheffield city centre in the early hours of Bank Holiday Monday. Police responded to reports of serious injuries around 2:45 a.m. and launched a murder investigation. Three people, two men aged 30 and a 32-year-old woman, have been arrested on suspicion of murder and remain in custody. Officers have appealed for witnesses and closed off parts of the area as their inquiries continue. And in other news, Radio 1's Big Weekend delights crowds with star lineup. Radio 1's Big Weekend Festival wrapped up with performances from headliners including Olivia Dean, Sara Larson and Fatboy Slim, drawing thousands of fans across the bank holiday. The event featured a mix of chart-topping acts and rising stars delivering high-energy sets. Organisers hailed it as a success, celebration of British music and summer spirit. This was the news brought to you by Pure247NewsHub.com.
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Brilliant stuff. Colton Dixon kicking off the second hour of your Tuesday Pure Brunch with me, Dan, for this 26th of May. And that concludes our thinking time as well for the 11s education. Thinking time kicked off by Lauren Daigle on the other side of the news there. And I asked you this question, which in the UK, which of these pieces of identification technology did police use first? Was it identikits, DNA analysis, or fingerprinting? It was, of course, fingerprinting. Yes, that was the one which was used first out of those three. If you got that right, well done. Pat on the back all round. If you want to brag about it, hello at pure247radio.org or drop us a message through any of the socials at pure247radio. Okay, coming up this hour, we've got a brand new movie soundtrack spotlight to kick off today. We'll do a foodie themed national day and some other stuff to tell you too, plus more great music. Martin Joseph on the way after this from Simply Red. It's your Tuesday Pure Brunch. It's Dan with you only on Pure 24/7 Radio.

Brilliant stuff from Martin Joseph on your Pure Brunch. And it's time to open up a brand new movie soundtrack. So we've done this a couple of times so far. We did The Greatest Showman, and we've just finished off The Bodyguard. We're going to do one now that doesn't begin with the. We are going to go to the 2016 American animated jukebox musical comedy film written and directed by Garth Jennings, produced by Illumination Entertainment, distributed by Universal Pictures. It is, of course, Sing, which I know is a big favourite at BBHQ. We love it here in the House of Rouse as well. It features the voices of Matthew McConaughey, Reese Witherspoon, Seth MacFarlane, Scarlett Johansson, John Reilly, Taron Egerton, Toy Kelly, Jennifer Saunders, Jennifer Hudson, Peter Serafinovich, and Nick Kroll, and many, many more. Set in a world inhabited by anthropomorphic animals. Too many big words on the show today. The film focuses on a koala named Buster Moon, a struggling theatre owner who stages a singing competition in an effort to prevent his theatre from entering foreclosure, as well as how the competition interferes with the personal lives of its contestants. It's a great film and a great soundtrack as well, including classic songs performed by the film's main cast, as well as others featuring other people especially for the show, which actually includes the very first track that we're going to play you in a moment. The soundtrack was released in December of 2016, just ahead of the film, and that was out just in time for Christmas in 2016. So there are a lot of tracks here. I'm not sure if they're all on the system. We'll work our way through this and see what we can get playing for you over the next few weeks, and find out a little bit about the songs as we go through as well. So the first song that we're going to play for you now, he hesitates because my system, there we go, wait, sorry, the system was just going very slowly for me there. Don't panic, BBHQ, it's my own system, not yours. Faith, the song is called Faith. Okay, and it is a song by the amazing Stevie Wonder and featuring fellow American singer-songwriter Ariana Grande. Serves as the lead single and the first track from the film Sing, which is handy because that's what we're doing. Written by Francis Farewell Starlight and producers Ryan Tedder and Benny Blanco. Released about a month before the film actually came out to just help with all the marketing and promotion for it. So yeah, very specifically produced there to be this first single promoting the film and helping to do it. It was nominated for Best Original Song at the Golden Globes Awards. Yeah, it's done really, really well. We have played it a few times on the show here already. Strangely, it didn't do that well in the charts. But I mean, whether that just means that my taste doesn't really serve well in terms of the charts. Who knows? Who cares? Because it's a good song. So, kicking off our review of the movie soundtrack spotlight for the film Sing is this brilliant one. It's Ariana Grande with Stevie Wonder. The song is called Faith.

awesome stuff. Kicking off our look through the soundtrack from the film Sing, and that was the opening track and the first single that was released. That was Faith, Ariana Grande and Stevie Wonder. So we will pick up the track 2 next week and we'll follow that through. We've got a good few weeks, quite a few songs in this one, so that'll keep us going for a little while, which is nice. Right, okay, you are on Pure Bunch. It's a Tuesday and it's Dan here, and we've still got to come our foodie themed national day, and I'm sure there's something else I need to do at the minute, but right now we'll press this button. There we go. At the moment I've got Roxette for you. Right now it's Paul Weller. I'll try and get my head around this again.

0: Lovely stuff from Roxette on your Tuesday Pure Brunch. Right, it's time for some important station announcements, and then we'll be back with more music and chat after all of these.
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there's Travis for you as we head into the final half hour of today's Pure Brunch. 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

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We would be very, very grateful if you would, and we'll love you forever. 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There's books, there's magnets, there's coasters, there's t-shirts, there's you name it, there's, well, probably not you name it, it's there's a lot of stuff there, okay? But there's a whole range of t-shirts, and there's hats, and yeah, loads of things you can get there, which of course you get 20% off if you're a friend of Pure as well. Yeah, a whole load of things there, so go to pure247radio.org/shop and you can get either mugs or coasters or whatever you want. Have a little look there and maybe grab a present for someone at the same time. That would be lovely, wouldn't it? Right, let's get some more music on just now before we do our foodie-themed National Day. First off, here's this from The Script.

There's James. Let's have a look now, shall we, at a foodie-themed national day. And there is one that is very specific, but you might want to take this a little bit more general if you want. For today is National Blueberry Cheesecake Day. Now, you don't need me to tell you that cheesecake is a rich dessert cake made with cream and soft cheese on some kind of cookie or pastry crust, biscuit base, whatever it might be, and is often topped with some kind of fruit compote or a puree or actual bits of fruit, or maybe just something less healthy as well. Well, on this May 26th, there is a specific celebration for the National Blueberry Cheesecake Day. Legend has it that blueberry cheesecakes were fed to athletes at the Olympic Games in Greece. It is a historical dessert that has been carried on through centuries without losing popularity. While cheesecakes can't be traced back to ancient Greece specifically, the cheesecakes that people eat now are a more recent innovation. People have come up with different kinds of interesting flavors for cheesecakes, but today is a celebration of the blueberry cheesecake. And as cheesecake spread to different countries, more ingredients were added and different varieties began popping up. Cream cheese will be your primary ingredient for cheesecakes. Italians prefer to use ricotta. In Germany and Poland, they use quark, a special kind of curd cheese. And as cheesecakes became localized with time, bakers thought of newer innovations for it. One of the most popular innovations was the addition of fruit to cheesecakes. And perhaps the best of them was the sweet and enticing blueberries. So blueberry cheesecakes too come in a number of varieties. Some of the most unique blueberry cheesecakes include blueberry mint cheesecakes, a chocolate blueberry cheesecake, and a kombucha blueberry cheesecake. Trying to make cheesecake as healthy as possible. There you go. If you fancy a bit of cheesecake, and let's face it, who doesn't? Okay, some of you might not, but it's up to you if you put blueberries on. But today, May 26th, is National Blueberry Cheesecake Day.

Brilliant stuff from The Emotions, finishing off our show today. Thanks so much for your company over the last 2 hours, where we looked, and it was the Saints' Day for St. Philip Neri. We had National Blueberry Cheesecake Day. We kicked off looking at the Sing movie soundtracks. We'll look at that over the next few weeks. We learned that fingerprinting was one of the first things used by the identification technology that the police used. And of course, Isla brought her wisdom as well. So that's us done. What's up for the rest of this day? Well, of course, Nathan's here after the news. Peter will be here at 3 with schools out. Andy B will get you home from 4. And then being Tuesday, Jojo is here at 7 with your 70s show. And then at 9, it's pure 80s for you. That's how the rest of your Tuesday is shaping up. So just keep it locked here at Pure 247 Radio. And we shall entertain you as best as possible through the rest of this day. I will be back tomorrow evening. That's Wednesday for midweek worship. We're here from 9 to 11 p.m. And then at time of going to press, back on Tuesday again next week for another Pure Brunch. So thanks for your company. Seth MacFarlane is going to play us out, as has become our custom, whatever you're doing for the rest of this day. Till we're back together again, from me, Dan Rouse. Thanks for being here. Take care. Stay safe. God bless.

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1: On the Pure 24/7 News Hub, this is Jojo reporting. US launches self-defense strikes on Iranian targets. Rescuers race to free seven trapped in Laos flooded cave. China coal mine gas explosion kills at least 82. Woman shot dead outside Sheffield bar. US launches self-defense strikes on Iranian targets. US forces conducted targeted self-defense strikes on Iranian missile launch sites and boats near the Strait of Hormuz. Officials described the action as necessary to protect troops from immediate threats posed by Iranian forces attempting to emplace mines. The operation occurred amid ongoing ceasefire negotiations and efforts toward an interim deal, with US Central Command emphasizing restraint while maintaining defensive capabilities. No immediate casualties were reported from the strikes. Rescuers raced to free seven trapped in Laos flooded cave. International rescue teams, including Thai cave experts, are racing against time to reach seven villagers trapped in a flooded cave in Laos Sajos Sombun province. The group became stranded last week after heavy rains caused flash flooding while they searched for gold ore. Divers have navigated narrow submerged passages, but persistent rainfall continues to hamper pumping efforts and access. An eighth person escaped and raised the alarm, prompting a multi-day operation now in its fifth day. China coal mine gas explosion kills at least 82. A gas explosion at a coal mine in China's Shenzhi province has killed at least 82 workers, marking the country's deadliest mining disaster in over 15 years. The blast occurred late on the 22nd of May, with two people still missing in collapsed tunnels and flooding. Authorities have launched a full investigation into safety violations at the facility previously flagged for risks. President Xi Jinping has ordered maximum rescue efforts and province-wide inspections, leading to temporary closures of other mines. Woman shot dead outside Sheffield bar. A 30-year-old woman died after being shot outside the 141 bar on West Street in Sheffield city centre in the early hours of Bank Holiday Monday. Police responded to reports of serious injuries around 2:45 a.m. and launched a murder investigation. Three people, two men aged 30 and a 32-year-old woman, have been arrested on suspicion of murder and remain in custody. Officers have appealed for witnesses and closed off parts of the area as their inquiries continue. And in other news, Radio 1's Big Weekend delights crowds with star lineup. Radio 1's Big Weekend Festival wrapped up with performances from headliners including Olivia Dean, Sara Larson and Fatboy Slim, drawing thousands of fans across the bank holiday. The event featured a mix of chart-topping acts and rising stars delivering high-energy sets. Organisers hailed it as a success, celebration of British music and summer spirit. This was the news brought to you by Pure247NewsHub.com.
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2: Yes, please do. Good afternoon. Welcome to the Late Lunch Show on this fine Tuesday afternoon. I hope you're doing well today. Thank you so much to Dan Rouse for our Pure Brunch Tuesday, as always. We've got plenty to come on the Late Lunch today right here on Pure 24/7 Radio. My name is Nathan Thomas. I'm with you for the next little while, and we're going to get this show on the road with some Magnum.

0: Been a Beverly night for you on this fine Tuesday, greatest day. We had Magnum, Steal Your Heart before that to get us started this on this late lunch show. Hello, my name's Nathan Thomas. It's wonderful to be back with you today. I must say it's been quite an unusual weekend. I say unusual loosely because, I mean, who knows, who can determine what's a normal weekend, right? I mean, well, is there really any such thing as a normal weekend? Well, that's a matter of some debate, but I can tell you it's been quite intriguing this past weekend. Over Friday and Saturday, we were at Clubfest 26, which was great fun. Got to meet all kinds of great people, and hopefully you managed to catch some of the conversation from there. We were able to chat with quite a variety of people, including the Cake Lady, as she'll be forever known. We spoke with Ellie, who's apparently doing 101 different jobs around the site. And of course, there was also Rachel from Kingdom Print and Kingdom Marketplace, among others. But that was really good fun. And we really enjoyed that. And you can check out some of the pictures of the event on our socials at Pure247 Radio. There will probably be a few more, because I did get more photos on site just around the area, capturing some of the atmosphere. It was good fun. And hopefully you'll be able to see some of those within the coming days. This weekend also, we've had a bank holiday Monday, which was very nice yesterday, but it coincided with a rather intense heat wave in the UK. So we've had highs of about 30 degrees where we are, but I know it's been much higher in other parts. London, something like 35 degrees, which is just crazy. So, you know, whatever the weather might be where you are, I hope you're keeping well. And if you are experiencing this heat wave, which is still kind of ongoing, I hope you're keeping hydrated, keeping as cool as you can. We've got plenty coming up in the show today, our usual late lunch learning curve, millennium moment, and of course the decade disco. We'll get into all that. We've also got a wonderful mix of music from the likes of Kelly Clarkson. We've got Depeche Mode, Cher. We've got the Noisettes and Morbid Sides. Coming up next, we've got a good classic for you from Wet, Wet, Wet.
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There you go, from 1987, that one. It's so great to play you such a wonderful mix of tunes, which are always pure, right here on Pure 24/7 Radio. Now, I must say, my day's off to a pretty decent start. I went out for a run earlier this morning, and I thought last night, it's still going to be quite hot tomorrow. It was hot through the night. It was still hot today. It was about 25 degrees by 8 o'clock in the morning, something like that, which is rather high for that time of day, safe to say. But anyway, I thought I'd get out for a run while it was cooler, you know, take advantage of the cooler part of the day. And I did get out a bit later than I hoped, but I still got out in the end, and it was quite pleasant indeed. Very, very warm. I had to stop and walk quite a few times because I was just overheating. But again, that was the earlier, that's the cooler part of the day, which is just crazy. I must say, I really enjoyed the sound of the birds singing, the light of the sunshine trickling through the trees, very pleasant breeze. Or at least I would have done a bit more had I not been blurry-eyed and unable to hear anything over the sound of my own breath. But still, that's the wonderful part of exercise. And that is a good sign, that, isn't it? That means that you're working hard. That means you're pushing yourself. But yeah, just I would think I was quite sensible there, in fairness. I didn't overdo it, which is always important in this particular, particularly in this weather when you're not used to it, because we're not really, are we, in the UK? We don't get this kind of temperatures very often, not kind of an everyday occurrence. And so, yeah, that's why you need to be really cautious when you're dealing with a kind of weather that you're not familiar with. The rain that we can deal with all day long, we are well prepared for it, but hot sunshine, we've got to be extra careful because it's a little more unfamiliar.

Bit of Kelly Clarkson for you there. Never Again, awesome bit of kind of early noughties rock, which is great. And we had Jamiroquai with Virtual Insanity. It's a movie track, actually. Can't remember what it's from, actually. That's a great story, isn't it? Anyway, good afternoon. Welcome to the Late Lunch Show this Tuesday. It's very warm here in the UK. And do you know what? I quite enjoy this weather. I quite enjoy it when it's warmer. I mean, it's just one of those, it's quite nice, isn't it? Being able to just enjoy the outside. Although, oddly enough, sometimes when it's too hot, you actually can't go outside. You go outside less when it gets too hot, because it's just not really sensible to be outside in the sun, is it? Anyway, I try not to talk too much about the heat because, you know, we're British and it's very hard to break the habit of talking about the weather. It's one of the primary subjects of almost any small talk. But anyway, I wanted to mention something which I noticed yesterday, of course, was Memorial Day. It's always celebrated on the last Monday in May. And it's one of those things where I always assume Remembrance Day is celebrated worldwide. But actually, it's not. It's only in former countries of the British Empire and the current Commonwealth countries. Also worth remembering about that. It's actually not to celebrate, not to mark the end of World War II, but actually it's the end of World War I. It's a common misconception. 1918, when the armistice was signed on the 11th of November at 11 a.m. But anyway, Memorial Day is in a way very similar, but it's specifically a day to mourn U.S. military personnel who have died while serving in the U.S. Armed Forces. And it is actually a federal holiday. So whereas Remembrance Day is not actually, it's not a bank holiday. It is just, it's not so much that, but Memorial Day is, and that was yesterday. I've seen a few American friends sort of marking the occasion, and it's really great to celebrate the lives of those who have given the ultimate sacrifice to mark them, to remember them. That's really, really cool. So a lot of people place the American flags on the graves of military personnel who've passed away. It could be literally any time period from 100 years ago or a year ago. And it's really good to remember that. So Memorial Day yesterday, if you were celebrating that, I hope you just were able to sort of remember in a really wonderful way. And if you have experienced loss yourself from someone who served in the military, then my condolences to you. It's a really beautiful thing to remember, and I think it's so important that these days do not get lost amidst everything else going on in the world. We don't forget to mourn. We don't forget to remember. We don't forget to honor those who give the ultimate sacrifice. So there you go. Memorial Day yesterday. That was in the US. We've got another wonderful song coming your way now, Lighthouse Family. And about 5-10 minutes, we'll go into our late lunch learning curve.

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4: That's right, always bringing you pure sounds, pure music and pure chat right here on Pure 24/7 Radio. Coming up next, we've got a song from Andrea True Connection. That's cool. And this song, after this song, we'll get onto our late lunch learning guide for today, which will be, you know, my latest sort of reflections, musings. Hopefully they will inspire you a little bit. It's usually lessons that I've been reminded of, but it's just good to kind of verbalize these things and to remember various lessons that we've learned. So coming up after this great track from Andrea True Connection from 1976.

So here is today's late lunch learning curve, something that occurred to me when we had our little air conditioning unit working in our bedroom last night. See, we do have a little one, which we bought a while back. It's not huge. It doesn't necessarily, it's not quite big enough really for any large room. However, it does take the edge off. And I think that's really my learning curve. We had this thing going for many hours and you could tell when you went in there from another room, boy, did it feel a lot cooler. Although, interestingly enough, it wasn't, you know, hugely cold. Because the thing is, it wasn't cold, right? But it was cooler, okay? And that was what got me thinking, really. That sometimes it's just that comparison can give that contrast is what makes something feel so good. So, you know, you go from a room that's 25 degrees to one that's 22, it's going to feel a lot cooler. You might even describe it as cold because that's how you perceive it. But sometimes it's not actually cold. It's just not as hot as the other room. And this got me thinking, there's plenty of areas in life where we have that contrast, don't we? So we go from one environment to another and we think, well, this environment is quite quiet compared to that one. That one felt very loud, very, very noisy. There's lots going on. There's quite a buzz. Here is quite quiet. But again, somebody who's been there for a while might say, actually, no, I can hear lots of people talking. I can hear the coffee machine in the background, whatever it might be. And it just got me thinking, sometimes that contrast can be such an interesting way of influencing our perspective on things. And we do need to be really careful, don't we, that we don't think because there's a difference that we can judge what's going on, really. We need to be there for a while. We need to be in the atmosphere for a while before we can fully understand what's going on, before we can really determine whether it's actually cold, whether it's actually quiet, or whatever else. So that was my learning curve. Just got me kind of musing over this idea of how we can use contrast to make judgments about something. But contrast doesn't necessarily give you a clear picture, does it? It just shows you that there's something different, and that's really important to remember.

The Noisettes. Oh, I do like the Noisettes. Really interesting sound. And that particular track was from around about 2009. We're going to go back to the 90s now with a song from Cher. This is really interesting. It's not like her usual style, but I think it's got to be one of her best. And it's a particular kind of almost dance pop sound in this track called Believe. I love the kind of richness, the softness of the sound. It's really, really beautiful, actually. It's a song called Believe by Cher, and we've got one more from LZ7 before the end of the hour. And coming up, of course, from 1 o'clock, we'll have our Decade Disco Millennium Moment. This is where we compare two songs, one from before the millennium and one from after the millennium. It's really fascinating to compare the sounds from, you know, different eras of music. And we get the privilege of doing that all throughout the day, really, on Pure 24/7 Radio. But we specifically take a moment to focus on music before and after the millennium. So two songs from before the millennium, two from after. And we could be looking at 2 60s versus 2 noughties. We could be looking at 2 80s versus 2 tens. Who knows? We'll see where we go. But they will, generally speaking, be of a similar style and genre. But we'll get to those later. Right now, it's Cher with Believe.

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1: That's right. Thanks, Dan. Dan, the man from the Pure Brunch Tuesday. He was with us earlier today, bringing us the mid-morning show, which is awesome. I love the music and the features on there. It's really, really brilliant. Like Isla's interesting insights, which is not the most important feature, though it would be if you asked Isla. But there's all sorts of great stuff on there. 11's education, brunch, blether. And it's also all kinds of other music-related features. I love the way he brings us in the, is it the musicals moment? Basically, plays you a song from a particular, from a film, basically. It could be a musical. It could be something like The Bodyguard, which I think he just finished. He was working through the tracks from that album, the soundtrack to The Bodyguard, which is particularly good with the voice of Whitney Houston, among others. But yeah, there's really, really cool stuff on that one. Pure Brunch Tuesdays with Dan Rouse. He's usually on a Tuesday, except for when he isn't. So yeah, you can always work it out based on that statement. Anyway, coming up next, LZ7 taking us up to the news. I love this one. It's a movie. We got our Millennium Moment coming up in the next hour.

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1: From the Pure 24/7 News Hub, this is Jojo reporting. US launches self-defense strikes on Iranian targets. Rescuers race to free seven trapped in Laos flooded cave. China coal mine gas explosion kills at least 82. Woman shot dead outside Sheffield bar. US launches self-defense strikes on Iranian targets. US forces conducted targeted self-defense strikes on Iranian missile launch sites and boats near the Strait of Hormuz. Officials described the action as necessary to protect troops from immediate threats posed by Iranian forces attempting to emplace mines. The operation occurred amid ongoing ceasefire negotiations and efforts toward an interim deal, with US Central Command emphasizing restraint while maintaining defensive capabilities. No immediate casualties were reported from the strikes. Rescuers raced to free seven trapped in Laos flooded cave. International rescue teams, including Thai cave experts, are racing against time to reach seven villagers trapped in a flooded cave in Laos Sajo Sombun province. The group became stranded last week after heavy rains caused flash flooding while they searched for gold ore. Divers have navigated narrow submerged passages, but persistent rainfall continues to hamper pumping efforts and access. An eighth person escaped and raised the alarm, prompting a multi-day operation now in its fifth day. China coal mine gas explosion kills at least 82. A gas explosion at a coal mine in China's Shenzhen province has killed at least 82 workers, marking the country's deadliest mining disaster in over 15 years. The blast occurred late on the 22nd of May, with two people still missing in collapsed tunnels and flooding. Authorities have launched a full investigation into safety violations at the facility previously flagged for risks. President Xi Jinping has ordered maximum rescue efforts and province-wide inspections, leading to temporary closures of other mines. Woman shot dead outside Sheffield bar. A 30-year-old woman died after being shot outside the 141 bar on West Street in Sheffield city centre in the early hours of Bank Holiday Monday. Police responded to reports of serious injuries around 2:45 a.m. and launched a murder investigation. Three people, two men aged 30 and a 32-year-old woman, have been arrested on suspicion of murder and remain in custody. Officers have appealed for witnesses and closed off parts of the area as their inquiries continue. And in other news, Radio 1's Big Weekend delights crowds with star lineup. Radio 1's Big Weekend Festival wrapped up with performances from headliners including Olivia Dean, Sara Larson and Fatboy Slim, drawing thousands of fans across the bank holiday. The event featured a mix of chart-topping acts and rising stars delivering high-energy sets. Organisers hailed it as a success, celebration of British music and summer spirit. This was the news brought to you by Pure247NewsHub.com.
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3: Indeed it is. Thank you, Helen. So this is the Late Lunch Show on Pure 24/7 Radio. I hope you're doing really well today and your week is off to a good start. Mine was off to a quite good start because we had a really nice, relaxing bank holiday Monday, which was very pleasant indeed. It coincided with a particularly intense heat wave, which is kind of ongoing still, but we were treating ourselves to a bit of ice cream. Not a huge amount, but, you know, a couple of bowls. We had one and we thought, might as well have another one, you know what I mean? But anyway, finished off the box, which is probably not ideal, but hey, it was needs must. It was medicinal. That's what I'm selling myself. So anyway, we had a really great time and we were having a great little chat on the writers group for Pure Media, the magazine, because, well, I say Pure Media, the magazine, it's actually Pure Men's Mag and Pure Media, the magazine. Got a little group. We chat about things, chat through the writing and stuff. And we've gotten to the subject of Star Wars versus Star Trek, because we were watching Star Wars yesterday during our bank holiday Monday. And yeah, interesting conversations on that one, because there's a bit of a divergence of opinion. As you may know, Andy Godfrey, who joins us for movie reviews on Thursdays, he is most certainly a Star Trek fan, not so much in the realm of Star Wars. As he often says, he much prefers it when his stars are trekking than when they are warring. However, I myself am the opposite. So not to say I don't like this Star Trek, I like some of the newer ones, but not so much. The franchise as a whole, if I had to choose between the two, it'd be Star Wars every day, no question. But of course, Andy G has a difference of opinion. So it's proved to be quite interesting conversation there. Anyway, let's head into our first song of this hour. It's Natalie Imbruglia, aptly titled Sunlight, because there's a lot of sunlight and basically no cloud whatsoever. And then we'll get on to our millennium moment. I have chosen a bunch of English artists, so putting a bit of a spotlight on some of the best British artists around. And we're going to have songs from the 70s, we've got one from the 80s, 90s, and then we've got noughties and I think... Yeah, a couple of noughties actually. Anyway, they're going to be two from before the millennium and one and two from afterward. They do include a few pretty legendary artists, but we'll get to that a millennium moment after this from Natalie Imbruglia.

Oh, I like that one. Natalie Imbruglia, Sunlight, setting us up nicely for today's Millennium Moment. I've gone with a bunch of British artists. So, the first two are from before the Millennium, and they include Queen. Couldn't really have some of the best British artists ever without some Queen. And we've also got The Levellers with a song from the 90s. For our two post-millennium tracks, we've got one from the noughties and one from the tens. We're spanning four decades today. And what's interesting is with the latter two artists, we are going to have two artists that were part of a band, or perhaps are part of a band, but now have their own solo careers. And we've got two sort of solo tracks from artists that you will associate with other very well-known bands. So first up, Queen, I Want It All. This is a song that came out in 1989. It's quite a successful hit. It came out on their album, The Miracle, and was in fact written by the guitarist Brian May, as it happens. He did write a few of their songs, and this is one of those. After that, we're going to move on to The Levellers. Now, if you are not familiar with The Levellers, they are what's known as an anarcho-punk band, and it's quite a unique style. It's very, very cool. And this song is from 1995, come out on their album Zeitgeist, which was very cool. Zeitgeist, I actually had to look that one up. I believe it refers to a kind of, if you refer to a zeitgeist, you're referring to something that kind of represents the culture of a time, I think. I will double check that for you, but it's quite an interesting word. And anyway, the song we have for you from that particular album is called 4 AM. So let's have these two first, our pre-millennium tracks on today's Millennium Moment.

0: wherever, whenever. We'll be here for you.
1: We shall indeed. We be here for you all day long and all night long. It's Pure 24/7 Radio you're tuned into. And my name is Nathan Thomas here on the Late Lunch on Tuesday. Now, this is essentially the first day of the week for me, which is odd because obviously bank holiday yesterday. So it's a bit odd starting your day on a Tuesday, but still quite nice. 4 day week. sorry, Dan, I know you didn't get a bank holiday Monday because it's not the same in certain parts of Scotland. And he was complaining about that. But some people do still have to work on a bank holiday. And, you know, some people do still have to work even on those days that you would never imagine having to work on. You know, Christmas, for example, New Year's, other days of the year, which you might consider a sacred day off. But for some people, they don't have a choice but to carry on working. And, you know, to spare a thought for those people when you're enjoying a day off. Because sometimes there are cases where some people just can't take a day off. You know, stuff has to keep happening. Deliveries still need to be made. Doctors still need to be available to help people with injuries. There are certain things where the world just doesn't stop because we have a day off. Do spare a thought for those people. Because sometimes, you know, there's a day off, but some people can't always have that day off. So yeah, anyway, we're supposed to be done in our millennium moment. We're halfway through now. We just had our two pre-millennium tracks with Queen, I Want It All, and The Levelers, 4 a.m. I did look up that word zeitgeist. I basically was there. Essentially, zeitgeist refers to the kind of general attitude or general outlook of a particular of culture during a specific period of history, any given period of history. And generally speaking, you'll see it reflected in the music of the era. You'll see it reflected in the literature, in the politics, etc. So, you know, you could refer to something like the 80s and say, well, you know, that was a particularly the zeitgeist of that era was particularly free thinking. Just off the top of my head, I don't know if that's necessarily true, but you know, you could say something like that. The zeitgeist refers to the general outlook of a civilization at any given point in history. Generally speaking, you'd have a specified amount of time, an epoch, if you want to sound fancy. But feel free to let me know if you can use that word in a sentence, zeitgeist, because it's not the easiest one in the world, but it's the name of the album from which that last Levelers track came from. So let's move on to our next couple of tracks. These are post-millennium tracks, one from 2006 now, and then we'll have one from 2017. And as I mentioned earlier, these are both solo artists. However, they were part or are part of other bands, which you will probably know well. First up is Richard Ashcroft, Break the Night with Colour. Richard Ashcroft was from the band The Verve, and he was the sort of the primary soul, exclusively, the lead singer and songwriter of that band throughout its lifetime. The next song comes from Liam Gallagher, of course, from the band Oasis. And he's got a song from him called Wall of Glass. So here are our post-millennium tracks. We've been focusing on British artists today. And we've got two more now for you from after the millennium, after the year 2000, starting with Richard Ashcroft.

0: wherever, whenever. We'll be here for you.
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4: Thank you, Gareth Hicks there. This is the Late Lunch Show on Tuesday, and we've just had our Millennium Moment. I hope you enjoyed that. Four songs. Two from before the Millennium, two from just afterward, and all from British artists in this case. Queen, we had The Levellers, we had Richard Ashcroft, and also Liam Gallagher to finish off. And coming up next, we do have another British band, although in this case, they're actually a Scottish rock band called Texas. Love this one. It's some, I think this one came on the album. What was it? Was it Red Book? I can't quite remember. Anyway, it's a brilliant song called Sleep. Before the end of this hour, you can also look forward to hearing some Cheryl Cole. We've got some Razor Light. We've got McFadden and Whitehead and more besides. And of course, continuing to keep you company on the Late Lunch Show today. It's Nathan Thomas here until 3 p.m.

0: Hurricane there by 1224. Oh, love that one. This is the Late Lunch Show on Pure 24/7 Radio. It's wonderful to be here with you today. I mentioned earlier that our weekend was a bit different to what it usually is. Although, of course, who defines what a normal weekend is? I mean, really. But anyway, we were busy at Clifffest 2026 over Friday and Saturday. And I don't know if you caught any of the radio live on location, as we call it. It was great to have some conversations with some of the people there. And yeah, to tell people about what we do, tell people about the magazines. Great to have them on display, which is awesome, on our special magazine racks, which look epic. And yeah, all the rest of it. Good to get the stand out again. And again, just to generally, just to be in you know, among people, which is wonderful. Because like I say, I often say this, we don't get to do that very often necessarily, do we? In today's world, we do a lot of things online that we perhaps are used to do in person. And that's when you're running a part of a media organization, that of course will you know, it's kind of amplified in a way, because you know, you spend a lot of time working behind the scenes, and you don't get necessarily the chance to meet people, but it's really nice to see people and just show them what we're doing, just to tell them about how awesome Pure Media is. Anyway, also we had the chance to chat with people on the radio, so great conversations there. And do keep an eye on our socials for a few more sort of highlights from the weekend. We'll continue to share those over the next couple of days. But we've got some more music coming your way in this next hour. Looking forward to playing you some Tavares. I think I'm pronouncing that correctly. We've got some Cheryl Cole as well as Razor Light coming your way. This next one, though, is actually more of a kind of 70s, is it 70s? Yeah, 70s kind of dance disco track from Tavares. Am I pronouncing that right? I don't know. Anyway, Heaven Must Be Missing an Angel.
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So coming up next, we have a song from Cheryl Cole, a part of the band Girls Aloud, a pop girl group, one of the best-selling UK girl groups, in fact, of the 21st century, as of 2012, apparently. This is one of her solo tracks called Fight For This Love.

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Razorlight there with a big hit that was Somewhere Else, and before that we had Matthew West, nice uplifting song called Broken Things. This is the Late Lunch Show. We've almost reached the end of this second hour, and we've got a wonderful classic from McFadden and Whitehead now, Ain't No Stopping Us Now. We're going to head into the news with this one, and on the other side of that got our Decade Disco to come.

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1: On the Pure 24/7 News Hub, this is Jojo reporting. US launches self-defense strikes on Iranian targets. Rescuers race to free seven trapped in Laos flooded cave. China coal mine gas explosion kills at least 82. Woman shot dead outside Sheffield bar. US launches self-defense strikes on Iranian targets. US forces conducted targeted self-defense strikes on Iranian missile launch sites and boats near the Strait of Hormuz. Officials described the action as necessary to protect troops from immediate threats posed by Iranian forces attempting to emplace mines. The operation occurred amid ongoing ceasefire negotiations and efforts toward an interim deal, with US Central Command emphasizing restraint while maintaining defensive capabilities. No immediate casualties were reported from the strikes. Rescuers race to free seven trapped in Laos flooded cave. International rescue teams, including Thai cave experts, are racing against time to reach seven villagers trapped in a flooded cave in Laos Sajos Sombun province. The group became stranded last week after heavy rains caused flash flooding while they searched for gold ore. Divers have navigated narrow submerged passages, but persistent rainfall continues to hamper pumping efforts and access. An eighth person escaped and raised the alarm, prompting a multi-day operation now in its fifth day. China coal mine gas explosion kills at least 82. A gas explosion at a coal mine in China's Shenzhi province has killed at least 82 workers, marking the country's deadliest mining disaster in over 15 years. The blast occurred late on the 22nd of May, with two people still missing in collapsed tunnels and flooding. Authorities have launched a full investigation into safety violations at the facility previously flagged for risks. President Xi Jinping has ordered maximum rescue efforts and province-wide inspections, leading to temporary closures of other mines. Woman shot dead outside Sheffield bar. A 30-year-old woman died after being shot outside the 141 bar on West Street in Sheffield city centre in the early hours of Bank Holiday Monday. Police responded to reports of serious injuries around 2:45 a.m. and launched a murder investigation. Three people, two men aged 30 and a 32-year-old woman, have been arrested on suspicion of murder and remain in custody. Officers have appealed for witnesses and closed off parts of the area as their inquiries continue. And in other news, Radio 1's Big Weekend delights crowds with star lineup. Radio 1's Big Weekend Festival wrapped up with performances from headliners including Livia Dean, Sara Larson and Fatboy Slim, drawing thousands of fans across the bank holiday. The event featured a mix of chart-topping acts and rising stars delivering high-energy sets. Organisers hailed it as a success, celebration of British music and summer spirit. This was the news brought to you by Pure247NewsHub.com.
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3: That's right. Thank you, Andy Brown. Good afternoon. It's the Late Lunch Show on Pure 24/7 Radio. And we're going to brighten your life right now with some wonderful music from across the decades and today's decade disco, particularly with these next two tracks, because they are real upbeat, real happy 70s disco tracks. First up is Gloria Gaynor, I Will Survive. Then we got Singing in the Rain, covered by Sheila and Beat Devotion. So these are our first two 70s tracks as we explore the decades through music. 80s, 90s and noughties will come up later and you can expect to hear the likes of Need to Breathe, or as well as The Cranberries, Def Leppard, Alanis Morissette, Eric Clapton, U2 and more besides. But let's get cracking with some 70s tunes with this one from Gloria Gaynor. It's that classic I Will Survive.

0: The Place I Love by The Jam, and that concludes our 70s tunes today. We also had two particularly happy 70s disco tracks, Gloria Gaynor, I Will Survive, and Singing in the Rain, or a kind of remix or resampling of that song by Sheila and Beat Devotion from 77. We have got 80s tunes coming your way next, and I'm looking forward to playing you three rather awesome bands. Two are bands, one is a solo artist. First up is U2 with a big hit from 1983 called Sunday Bloody Sunday. Quite a powerful song. We also have Crowded House, Better Be Home Soon, and we'll finish off with something from Eric Clapton.
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Crowded House, Better Be Home Soon. I love that one. 1988 from their album Temple of Low Men. Before that was U2 with Sunday Bloody Sunday, quite a big hit from 1983. That was on their album War, a UK number one album, in fact. Now, I mentioned there'll be Eric Clapton, and I must confess, the reason I didn't actually say the specific track is because I hadn't quite decided what I wanted yet. See, I saw the song in the mix and I thought, yeah, that is from the 80s, that is from Eric Clapton, but I'm not sure that's quite hitting the spot today. And when it comes to Eric Clapton, how do you choose which one to play him? And how can you distinguish between them? It's very, very difficult. And I had a hard time, but I got there in the end. So I'm glad to say I have chosen a song by Eric Clapton called Loving Your Lovin'. This is a song which actually came out around about 1985. It was also used on the soundtrack to Wayne's World, As It Happens, which I know Andy B loves that film. I myself, not such a fan. I mean, the music's great, but yeah, anyway, not my cup of tea. But this song is brilliant, and I hope it will be your cup of tea. It's Eric Clapton, Loving Your Lovin'.

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3: 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Thank you, Stephen. Hello and welcome. This is the Late Lunch Show. If you're just tuning in, my name's Nathan Thomas and it's wonderful to be keeping you company today. I hope you're enjoying Tuesday. I hope it's treating you well. And if it's not, I hope you're overcoming all that it's throwing it your way. We've got some great music to continue to keep you company and you get you through this day. And that includes some 90s tunes coming your way next. We've got three songs from this era for you, including Alanis Morissette, The Cranberries. And this first one is a real upbeat tune from The Lightning Seeds, Sugar-Coated Iceberg.

was Lightning Seeds with Sugar Coated Iceberg, first of our 90s tunes today. Coming up next, we've got some Alanis Morissette for you. She's a very unique singer, a very unique style, which I'm sure many would say isn't quite correct. It's not your typical style of singing or music or even choice of lyrics, but it's very, very good and she really owns it, which is awesome. So this is Alanis for you. Wake up.

0: Oh, beautiful from the Cranberries there. The song was Put Me Down. Love the song, the vocals of Dolores there. And what a great band that is. Such an iconic band, really. They actually started out, oddly enough, as the band The Cranberry Saw Us, and they changed the name to The Cranberries, which I think rolls off the tongue a bit easier. But anyway, that last song was from their debut album. Everybody else is doing it, so why can't we? All kinds of hit singles from that one. That one I don't think was such a hit single, but you know, it's really, really good. And the fact that it wasn't a hit doesn't mean we don't play it. You know, you just enjoy pure great tunes on pure 24/7 radio from all over the place. Songs that you haven't heard for ages, all the way to the classic hits that you just know and love. It's awesome, isn't it? Anyway, coming up next, we've got some Naughties tunes for you. And oddly enough, we're going to start off with a song from Girls Aloud. Now, earlier on, I played a song from Cheryl Cole, and I discovered that she was actually of the band Girls Aloud. So there you go. They're getting kind of a second appearance today, but in a slightly different way, because this time it is the full band together with a song called Love Hate. And that's the first song we've got coming up on our Naughties.
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A nice bit of gentle jazz from Norah Jones and our taste of the noughties on today's Decade Disco. It's the Late Night Show. My name's Nathan Thomas and it's a joy to be with you this Tuesday. We have one final song representing the noughties today. It is Need to Breathe. This is a wonderful track from their album The Outsiders called Won't Turn Back.

Oh, I love it. From Need to Breathe, I think I heard a ukulele in there. Won't Turn Back concludes our taste of the 90s on today's Decade Disco, and that brings us basically to the close of the Late Lunch. Before I go, though, I'd like to remind you of something really awesome called Pure Men's Mag. We're really excited to see the kind of interest that people have had in taken in this magazine. It's a brand new one. The debut edition came out at the beginning of this month, in fact, and that particular edition has already sold out, which is just fantastic. So great to know that people across the UK and beyond are now enjoying Pure Men's Mag. 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But that is it from me today. Thank you so much for your company. I hope you have a wonderful rest of your day. I'm back same time tomorrow. Stick around. PDO's up next with Schools Out. I'll see you soon.

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1: From the Pure 24/7 News Hub, this is Jojo reporting. US launches self-defense strikes on Iranian targets. Rescuers race to free seven trapped in Laos flooded cave. China coal mine gas explosion kills at least 82. Woman shot dead outside Sheffield bar. US launches self-defense strikes on Iranian targets. US forces conducted targeted self-defense strikes on Iranian missile launch sites and boats near the Strait of Hormuz. Officials described the action as necessary to protect troops from immediate threats posed by Iranian forces attempting to emplace mines. The operation occurred amid ongoing ceasefire negotiations and efforts toward an interim deal, with US Central Command emphasizing restraint while maintaining defensive capabilities. No immediate casualties were reported from the strikes. Rescuers raced to free seven trapped in Laos flooded cave. International rescue teams, including Thai cave experts, are racing against time to reach seven villagers trapped in a flooded cave in Laos Sajos Sombun province. The group became stranded last week after heavy rains caused flash flooding while they searched for gold ore. Divers have navigated narrow submerged passages, but persistent rainfall continues to hamper pumping efforts and access. An eighth person escaped and raised the alarm, prompting a multi-day operation now in its fifth day. China coal mine gas explosion kills at least 82. A gas explosion at a coal mine in China's Shenzhi province has killed at least 82 workers, marking the country's deadliest mining disaster in over 15 years. The blast occurred late on the 22nd of May, with two people still missing in collapsed tunnels and flooding. Authorities have launched a full investigation into safety violations at the facility previously flagged for risks. President Xi Jinping has ordered maximum rescue efforts and province-wide inspections, leading to temporary closures of other mines. Woman shot dead outside Sheffield bar. A 30-year-old woman died after being shot outside the 141 bar on West Street in Sheffield city centre in the early hours of Bank Holiday Monday. Police responded to reports of serious injuries around 2:45 a.m. and launched a murder investigation. Three people, two men aged 30 and a 32-year-old woman, have been arrested on suspicion of murder and remain in custody. Officers have appealed for witnesses and closed off parts of the area as their inquiries continue. And in other news, Radio 1's Big Weekend delights crowds with star lineup. Radio 1's Big Weekend Festival wrapped up with performances from headliners including Olivia Dean, Sara Larson and Fatboy Slim, drawing thousands of fans across the bank holiday. The event featured a mix of chart-topping acts and rising stars delivering high-energy sets. Organisers hailed it as a success, celebration of British music and summer spirit. This was the news brought to you by Pure247NewsHub.com.
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That track there was Toby Mac, Me Without You, on the Schools Out Show today. Beginning the Schools Out Show today, wasn't a Schools Out yesterday because it was Bank Holiday Monday, but Tuesday now, all is going as normal as usual, although a little bit different than it has been for a while. Got the little fan on in the studio, both windows wide open, blue skies. It's gone up a little bit in temperature, but I have got a cool beverage with me to keep me hydrated. Hopefully you're staying hydrated as well, as the weather has gone up quite a bit. In fact, actually, I might be able to share with you some of the temperatures going on in the UK or something like that. But let's have some of this. Derek and the Dominoes.

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1: Yes, it is. 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Right now, you are tuned into the Schools Out show on what is a much hotter day than usual. Bit of a shock to the system. It's gone from 10 degrees till Bank Holiday Monday, a high of 30, which, as I say, yeah, that was a bit of a shock. But keeping things normal, even if the weather can throw you out a bit or just things don't always go as planned, we're always nice and consistent on the Schools Out show, having some simple, pure fun, nothing too complicated on this show. Of course, Schools Out soundtrack after 3:30, so you can look forward to that about 20 minutes from now, thereabouts. You can look forward to that. Of course, Pure 70s is happening tonight, so we'll be playing a track from the 70s to get you in the mood. We'll get into that later on, as I say. But yes, we'll be able to enjoy plenty of great tunes. Nothing too complicated. Life is quite complicated. Doesn't always go as you would like or plan. So it's good sometimes to have some consistency and to try and keep things a little bit simpler. And that's what we do on the Schools Out show from 3 till 4 p.m. By the way, thank you to Nathan Thomas, who was keeping us company during our lunch break. My lunch was a bit late, but you know, that's how it goes sometimes. So thank you to Nathan Thomas, who was keeping us company not too long ago, but I'm keeping you company right now. It's time for some more great tunes, I think. This next one is by Foreigner. I Want to Know What Love Is.

0: get in touch with the Pure 24/7 Radio team on WhatsApp. So you just go to our website, scroll down, and there's this great big green box which says chat on WhatsApp.
1: Thank you there, Jojo. Right now, you're tuned into the Schools Out show. This much hotter day. I think a bit of a heat wave across the UK and other places as well. The temperature has shot up. I would say, because of late, I've been thinking, not really quite summer yet. You know, windows being shut, fires being put on, heating's being turned on. Still seems too cold to be summer. But since we've had our first heat wave, in my mind, I reckon it's safe to say it is summer at this point. The other thing is actually driving around the roads, a lot more grass and weeds kind of coming on into the roads. So yeah, definitely feels like summer. Pretty hot. Make sure you stay, hydrated, that kind of thing. Keeping up your fluids, which is always an important thing to do. But to be honest, I find it very easy to stay hydrated in summer because you're always thirsty, always reaching for a glass of water or any kind of fluid. But for me, I actually find it harder to stay hydrated in the winter because you don't think to drink and stay hydrated. So, you know, it's easy to take for granted perhaps not needing a drink in the winter. But anyways, I have actually chosen our Schools Out soundtrack for this show because after 7 till 9 p.m. there is always a show happening every weekday. Today being a Tuesday, beginning of the week, as confusing as that might be, depending where you are though, may not have been a bank holiday Monday, but tonight it will be pure 70s. So we're going to be playing a track from the 70s, which I'm looking forward to that tune, and I'm also looking forward to pure 70s tonight. We'll get on to all that kind of stuff later on in the show, later on in the day, but let's have a track, not a 70s tune, a bit more recent, 2016, so 10 years ago actually, Justin Bieber, What Do You Mean?

0: David Gray for you there. That one was called Real Love here on the School's Out Show right now, only on Pure 24/7 Radio, about 3:30 right now. And as I was saying earlier, a little bit after three, we are going to be having the School's Out soundtrack. Now, I didn't decide it before I did the show. I actually decided it whilst doing the show because, to be honest, I almost forgot because we've only been doing it very, very recently. Only this is the third week that we're doing it. Technically not a full week because obviously Bank Holiday Monday, the rock show didn't happen and the School's Out show didn't happen, so we didn't play a rock track, which perhaps I might need to rectify, play a specific rock tune for you. Well, actually, the tune, our 70s track, our School's Out soundtrack today, is actually from the rock category, so we're making up a little bit for missing out on the School's Out soundtrack yesterday, but I don't want to give away too much of the tune, so we're going to get right into that right after these announcements.
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2: 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Yes, all of that, plus some other random chat besides. 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
0: Yes, we are. And fortunately, right now in the studio, the sun, it's not too hot at the moment. The sun is kind of on the other side of the studio at the moment, which makes it work out quite nicely, really. But as the sun moves around, might need to close the curtains and shut the windows so the sun doesn't come inside. But anyway, that reminds me, I need to shut the curtains and specific room so that doesn't get hot. But anyway, it's time for our School's Out soundtrack, and not deliberately, but it works out nicely. It's doubling up to make up for yesterday, because yesterday we didn't do School's Out show because it was Bank Holiday Monday.

Even if you want 70s, you want to learn more about 70s, or you want to go down memory lane, or you just want some great music from 7 till 9, Jojo will be doing that, keeping you company, playing you some great tracks, and of course, some great features, and often a bit of history of the 70s, which is always interesting. But we have for you a 70s track. So it's from the early 70s, if I'm not mistaken. Early 70s, 71? No, 72. And this track, actually, it's kind of how we got the name inspired for the Schools Out show. It's Schools Out by Alice Cooper, which is a really cool track. This is a good pure tune to play for you on Pure 24/7 Radio from 1972. It's a brilliant track. Good bit of rock, kind of slightly harder in many ways. Quite a fun track, really. From 72, and I think Alice Cooper was known for his very elaborate sort of stage performances. Obviously, this is radio, but yeah, this is a great song for you. Schools Out by Alice Cooper, which I don't often play on the Schools Out show. Well, actually, I like to play it as often as I can, but I don't want to overdo it. So a good excuse to play it once again on the Schools Out show. Schools Out by Alice Cooper from 1972, a brilliant tune.

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1: Yes, we are. And you just heard two great tracks there. The first one was the Schools Out soundtrack, which was actually called Schools Out by Alice Cooper, a bit of rock for you, because Pure 70 is happening tonight from 7 till 9pm. Great show. You'll definitely want to catch that, which follows the Get Your Home show, which follows this show, which is happening right now, the Schools Out show, which followed the Late Lunch show presented by Nathan Thomas from 12 till 3, which followed Pure Brunch Tuesday presented by Dan Rouse, which followed the Wake Up Call with Stephen D, which followed, well, just the normal mix of music. This right now is the Schools Out show. Hope you're enjoying the music. Hope you enjoyed that Schools Out track, Schools Out soundtrack, which was Schools Out by Alice Cooper. But to be honest, actually, that pop track by Natasha Bedingfield had kind of a rock feel to it, almost a hard rock kind of edge in many ways, which works quite well for me. But let's return to the music, shall we? This next one is quite a funky track by Dido, End of Night.

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1: Yeah, you can do that. Now, it's almost time for the Get Your Home Show after 4pm. So we've got enough time for just two more tunes on this The Schools Out Show. We're going to be having our penultimate tune, Ellie Goulding, Believe Me.

Great song there by Ellie Goulding. Now we've got time for one more tune, which actually I had the song stuck in my head earlier today, so I thought I'd just drag it in to finish off the Soul That Show today. Great tune by Brian Ferry, actually a 70s track. Hope you're going to enjoy this. Taking us on into the news at 4 o'clock and on into the Get Your Home show. Andy B will, of course, be getting us home from 4 till 7 p.m. Don't forget the Pure 70s presented by Jojo. You'll definitely want to catch that later on tonight, which will then be preceded by Pure 80s, 2 hours of 80s tunes, which flows nicely, doesn't it? I will be back tomorrow, same time, same place, with the Schools Out show and also the Energized show later on tomorrow. Brian Ferry, Let's Stick Together, taking us into the news. Although I'm not sure you want to be too close to people at the moment because it's a bit hot for hugs at the moment. Maybe quick hugs. But anyway, thank you for joining me today. I will talk to you soon.

0: From the Pure 247 News Hub, this is JoJo reporting. US launches self-defense strikes on Iranian targets. Rescuers race to free seven trapped in Laos flooded cave. China coal mine gas explosion kills at least 82. Woman shot dead outside Sheffield bar. US launches self-defense strikes on Iranian targets. US forces conducted targeted self-defense strikes on Iranian missile launch sites and boats near the Strait of Hormuz. Officials described the action as necessary to protect troops from immediate threats posed by Iranian forces attempting to emplace mines. The operation occurred amid ongoing ceasefire negotiations and efforts toward an interim deal, with US Central Command emphasizing restraint while maintaining defensive capabilities. No immediate casualties were reported from the strikes. Rescuers raced to free seven trapped in Laos flooded cave. International rescue teams, including Thai cave experts, are racing against time to reach seven villagers trapped in a flooded cave in Laos Sajos Sombun province. The group became stranded last week after heavy rains caused flash flooding while they searched for gold ore. Divers have navigated narrow submerged passages, but persistent rainfall continues to hamper pumping efforts and access. An eighth person escaped and raised the alarm, prompting a multi-day operation now in its fifth day. China coal mine gas explosion kills at least 82. A gas explosion at a coal mine in China's Shenzhi province has killed at least 82 workers, marking the country's deadliest mining disaster in over 15 years. The blast occurred late on the 22nd of May, with two people still missing in collapsed tunnels and flooding. Authorities have launched a full investigation into safety violations at the facility previously flagged for risks. President Xi Jinping has ordered maximum rescue efforts and province-wide inspections, leading to temporary closures of other mines. Woman shot dead outside Sheffield bar. A 30-year-old woman died after being shot outside the 141 bar on West Street in Sheffield city centre in the early hours of Bank Holiday Monday. Police responded to reports of serious injuries around 2:45 a.m. and launched a murder investigation. Three people, two men aged 30 and a 32-year-old woman, have been arrested on suspicion of murder and remain in custody. Officers have appealed for witnesses and closed off parts of the area as their inquiries continue. And in other news, Radio 1's Big Weekend delights crowds with star lineup. Radio 1's Big Weekend Festival wrapped up with performances from headliners including Olivia Dean, Sara Larson and Fatboy Slim, drawing thousands of fans across the bank holiday. The event featured a mix of chart-topping acts and rising stars delivering high-energy sets. Organisers hailed it as a success, celebration of British music and summer spirit. This was the news brought to you by Pure247NewsHub.com.
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For reasons I don't understand, I genuinely don't. I set up the start of my show last week, and it put in Gomez, which is all well and good, but it's thrown me. I'm all discombobulated because it's the wrong start to the show. This is what should have started it. We'll readjust, eh? Now you got to roll with resistance. Sometimes it makes no sense. You just crack on.

Right. See, now that's where we're supposed to start. Joan Jett and the Blackhearts, and then the rest of the beginning stuff we do. So the Gomez song, I don't know why it's there. I literally haven't got a clue. I don't know that I put it there. I'm fairly sure I didn't. So, hey, you got an extra song. It's a bonus. Hello. Welcome.

Now, some exciting news. On Wednesday this week, my brain is thrown out because it's Tuesday. It's my first show of the week, but it's a Tuesday. Yes, I know. Anyway, on Wednesday this week, that'll be tomorrow, I will be introducing you to a brand new presenter who is joining the station. I've been chatting to them for a little while about things, and we're good to go. She's very exciting. I'm not going to say what show they're going to be doing yet. I'm not going to tell you when they're going to be starting just yet, but I will tell you that on Wednesday from 4 p.m. this week, I will be speaking with said individual about the show, why they're joining us, all that kind of jazz. That'll be this week, 4 o'clock on this show, Wednesday this week being tomorrow. Now, my brain will, for the rest of today, assume it's a Monday and be completely confused. In fact, as I went to come up this afternoon, I said, "Oh right, who's my special guest today?" No one. That'll be Richard as normal, since it's a Tuesday. It's like when you get your checkbook. Do you remember checkbooks? Now, I can't comprehend that it's only 2026. I'm not even 50, and I sound like an old bloke. Do you remember checkbooks back in the day? Little bits of paper, and it's like money, kind of, that you could give to people. And if they took a check and put it into their bank, then the banks would agree to give each other money from your account to theirs. It feels like a really old-fashioned thing. I remember when I was not yet 18 being taught how to write a check at school. It was really important that we knew. It was super important. A local bank came along and taught us all about checks and trying to get us to sign up for a bank account with them because we were nearly 18. But yes, there you go. Checkbooks. It just reminds me, you know, you get to the end of the year and you've been writing to 2025 all year long. You get to the 31st of December, the 1st of January 2026 would turn up the next year, and you'd write your check and you'd write 1st of January 2025. And then you'd all have a good laugh as you went to the greengrocers and the hardware store back in the days before the supermarkets. Am I looking backwards a little bit too far?

0: You see, now I am very excited. We've got a new presenter coming, and that's always a good moment. He's been introduced to the presenters group a little while ago. It's gone down very well. His humour is far too much like mine to be good. But hey, it's all fine. It's all good. I was just listening to some links he was doing earlier. Anyway, it's all good. Now, this is Andy B. This is the Get Your Home Show, and this is Pure 24/7 Radio. The weather, well, it's a little bit less hot than yesterday. I'm not going to say it's a cooler day. That might be a bit of an exaggeration, but it's definitely a less hot day. When you say it's cooler, it sounds like, you know, 4 degrees or something, like a refrigerated temperature. But no, it's just less hot. Cloud update, frustratingly, is quite cloudy. That's actually a bit of an issue. Right now, it's a good thing because actually the sun isn't going to be, you know, shining down on us. But if the cloud doesn't break before you get to bed tonight, it's going to be a bit of an uncomfortable night because we're all going to be sweating from humidity. You see, when I did all that schooling back in the day, geography, when I got my E grade in A level, not quite an F or a fail, but it wasn't brilliant. But I did learn about clouds and the fact that when it gets hot and it's cloudy and it doesn't get less cloudy before you go to sleep, you might get hotter because of this thing called reflection. Oh, can you hear the crow? That's quite exciting. There's a crow literally dead in front of me on the top of a garage roof. Ridgeline, but it's quite a big crow actually. So there were two crows the other day, slightly bigger than the littler one. All right, the littler one was trying to do his squawking crow thing. It wasn't very loud, and then the bigger crow started to do its thing, and it's amazing. It shrinks down to about 20% of its height, and then as it starts to shout out, the body then stretches and it makes this amazing din. And the other little crow had a little go after that, and then flew off in disgust. Here you see, it's like being at a bird sanctuary. We've got a crow. Well, I think it's a crow. It's a blackbird. I don't think it's a blackbird. Well, it is a blackbird. I don't think it's a blackbird, you know? Okay, it's a bird that is black, but there is a blackbird. But I think this particular bird that's black is not a blackbird. I think it is a crow, despite them both being blackbirds.
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0: I think I need some more work at my ornithology.

I don't think I'm ever going to be another David Attenborough. Richard Attenborough? David. Which was the one that did the animals? There was the actor blokey, and then there was one with the animals, and I always get them wrong. Richard Attenborough, isn't it? Is it? Richard Attenborough was the one that did all the animal stuff. Well, you see, I could fill in for him now, because he's getting on a bit, isn't he? I could do the, you know, the, there's a bird on the ridge, and it's quite a big bird, and it's sitting there, and it's black, kinda, but it's got an eye. Oh, it's got two eyes. It's turned its face. You see, now this is the kind of wildlife geniusness that's never going to be.

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1: Thank you, Mr. Stephen D, who, of course, is our wake up in the morning show man. The breakfast show, we call it wake up. What is it called? I forgot. The wake up call. There we go. It's only been going for 3 years. The wake up call, 7 to 10, Stephen D every morning. This, however, is not the morning unless you're in Montana or Canada. Hello, welcome, wherever you are in the world. We know we're going out all over the world, which is really very exciting. So, hello and welcome. And if you're thinking, 30 degrees centigrade, that's all the British can't cope with. Really, what's wrong with you? You should try 30 degrees in the UK. It's not like a normal heat. It's weird. It's like when the German engineers were mocking the British train engineers and they were saying, well, it's the Lees on the line. That's why we can't make the trains work. The German engineers of trains said, oh, no, you're just useless. You need to have some decent engineers like the Germans. They then imported lots and lots of British leaves and discovered, do you know what? British leaves, they're really hard. I think hard and unyielding was a description of it. But yes, leaves on the line is an actual problem. And even the Germans' best engineers couldn't solve that one. Another two train stories coming up. One involving sand, the other frozen turkeys.

I told you that I'd share you a couple more train stories. Now, I've shared these online before, so if you have heard them, I make no apologies because they're quite fun. Now, if there's another thing. Back in the day, when you had the choo-choo trains, the actual coal-powered trains, which, by the way, I still think are magnificent. Anyway, they were switching from steam-powered trains to diesel, okay? And obviously, this was the pinnacle of the steam train. It's as good as it was ever going to be because, of course, the diesel trains were coming in. And some of the diesel train drivers were, how you say, arrogant about their, you know, out-of-date coal-fired train driving buddies. Arrogant was the word. And this was told to me by somebody who was witnessing this firsthand, okay? Anyway, so they were there. It was a really cold day, and they had this diesel train. And they were a bit cocky, a bit arrogant. And they were showing off. Anyway, they were trying to get the train to pull away, and it just kept on spinning the wheels, and they couldn't make it move. And the train wheels were just spinning and spinning, and the train wasn't moving. Anyway, the diesel train drivers were getting a little bit exasperated, probably a little bit embarrassed, quite possible, and they couldn't make the train move. And the steam train guys were, you know, wetting themselves with laughter, probably. Anyway, they said, look, this has gone on long enough. You're embarrassing yourself. Let us show you how we've done this for a long time. They're then going to book it, put a little hole in the bucket. They attach a string to the bucket so they could pull it onto this little paddle thing they made really quickly. They put it above the drive wheels for the train. And when they pulled the little bit of string, it opened a flap just enough that the sand could start to fall out of the bucket. And it gave the train traction. Now, this is old school technology, but you know what? Sometimes old school works, and it got the train moving. A bit of sand got under the wheels, bit of grit, off it went. There's one story for you. Don't mock those that have gone before you, because you'll probably find yourself sitting in a puddle of mess on the floor, looking rather embarrassed and ashamed of yourself. Always respect those that have gone before you, because they've been through stuff you haven't yet had to go through. Here's another one for you. They were testing, this is the Intercity 125. This was like a super speedy train. I know it's very slow, and it was very slow back then, but we British thought it was quite kind of cool. Anyway, they were checking the where the driver sits. There's obviously a bit of glass or perspex in front of them, the bit they see through, the window, okay? And they were testing this, and they're like, well, we need to make sure it's going to be safe, because 125 miles an hour, you know, if something hits that thing, it's got to be protected. Now, obviously, aeroplanes, jet fighters, all that kind of thing, they've got cockpits that are very strong, and they can resist all sorts of things for the pilots to keep them alive. So they got this test, and they said, well, what we'll do, we'll fire a chicken. It's the biggest bird in the UK. Let's just fire a chicken out the window of the train, and we'll see how much damage it causes, because we believe this window's really, really good. Anyway, so they got this chicken, they stuck it in a thing, they tested it, they knew it was flying at 125 miles an hour out of the air of this air-powered cannon to test the windscreen, basically, of this train. And the problem is, the first bird went through the windscreen, and it ended up halfway through the engine, destroying the locomotive engine. A few people were rather concerned. They tried to test a few more times, and it was the same results. And what they discovered was this. We know that the UK is a fairly cold climate, but using a frozen chicken or a frozen turkey, that's not likely to be fired at 125 miles an hour with pinpoint accuracy at the front of the train. Not really going to happen, but that's what they were doing. They were using frozen chickens because they go off and smell, so they use frozen birds. Not the brightest tools in the shed sometimes, engineers, are they? What did she say?

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1: From the Pure 24/7 News Hub, this is Jojo reporting. US launches self-defense strikes on Iranian targets. Rescuers race to free seven trapped in Laos flooded cave. China coal mine gas explosion kills at least 82. Woman shot dead outside Sheffield bar. US launches self-defense strikes on Iranian targets. US forces conducted targeted self-defense strikes on Iranian missile launch sites and boats near the Strait of Hormuz. Officials described the action as necessary to protect troops from immediate threats posed by Iranian forces attempting to emplace mines. The operation occurred amid ongoing ceasefire negotiations and efforts toward an interim deal, with US Central Command emphasizing restraint while maintaining defensive capabilities. No immediate casualties were reported from the strikes. Rescuers raced to free seven trapped in Laos flooded cave. International rescue teams, including Thai cave experts, are racing against time to reach seven villagers trapped in a flooded cave in Laos Sajo Sombun province. The group became stranded last week after heavy rains caused flash flooding while they searched for gold ore. Divers have navigated narrow submerged passages, but persistent rainfall continues to hamper pumping efforts and access. An eighth person escaped and raised the alarm, prompting a multi-day operation now in its fifth day. China coal mine gas explosion kills at least 82. A gas explosion at a coal mine in China's Shenzhen province has killed at least 82 workers, marking the country's deadliest mining disaster in over 15 years. The blast occurred late on the 22nd of May, with two people still missing in collapsed tunnels and flooding. Authorities have launched a full investigation into safety violations at the facility previously flagged for risks. President Xi Jinping has ordered maximum rescue efforts and province-wide inspections, leading to temporary closures of other mines. Woman shot dead outside Sheffield bar. A 30-year-old woman died after being shot outside the 141 bar on West Street in Sheffield city centre in the early hours of Bank Holiday Monday. Police responded to reports of serious injuries around 2:45 a.m. and launched a murder investigation. Three people, two men aged 30 and a 32-year-old woman, have been arrested on suspicion of murder and remain in custody. Officers have appealed for witnesses and closed off parts of the area as their inquiries continue. And in other news, Radio 1's Big Weekend delights crowds with star lineup. Radio 1's Big Weekend Festival wrapped up with performances from headliners including Livia Dean, Sara Larson and Fatboy Slim, drawing thousands of fans across the bank holiday. The event featured a mix of chart-topping acts and rising stars delivering high-energy sets. Organisers hailed it as a success, celebration of British music and summer spirit. This was the news brought to you by Pure247NewsHub.com.
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0: highlight of that show is my bit, Isla's interesting insights. 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
3: Now, sorry if you were listening and it went silent and dark. We are still here, fear not. A few issues with our output. I got a little bit nuclear and I think I may have fixed something for a little while. But anyway, we will be coming to Richard. Where are we now? Everything got paused. Richard Scott will be up after Ren Collective. All right, we've got this one, Martin Joseph, then Ren Collective, and then Dr. Richard Scott will be with me and you for today.

0: I am joined as ever by Dr. Richard Scott. Hello, sir.
1: Good to be back, Andy. How are you doing?
0: I'm fine, fine. I was just saying to you before we started this that I've met quite a few folk of late and interviewed them, and drugs have been a big part of their life for different reasons. Addiction is clearly a big issue, but they keep using the word methadone. And I thought, I thought I knew what it was. And I realized, I actually don't know what I think I know what it is. So I thought, hey, I'll ask you really briefly, what is methadone and where does that fit into drug taking and coming off drugs?
1: Well, I mean, I think it's a big question. I think it's big enough actually to do for a topic. So I will do it in a couple of weeks' time. But yes, it's used as an alternative, a safer alternative to heroin, a thing that GPs prescribe a lot of, and in other places as well, getting people off heroin. It's much safer in overdose. There's got all sorts of good sides to it. Although it's still a substance in that line, if you like. So it'd be nice not to be on methadone, and you have many programs where people have a reducing dose and then all being well come off it. But let's look at it in proper detail, and that'd be nice to know what's up to date in the methadone world, because we used to prescribe it as GPs a lot, but I wonder what's changed.
0: And then the other part of this, just because I'm really curious now, is methadone, is that for all drugs to come off, or is that specific to one?
1: Heroin. It's okay. A drug for heroin. So there are many drugs which there is no way of coming off it other than just reducing and stopping. Cocaine, for example, marijuana, for example. But heroin, and I think it's been developed because it's such a dangerous drug, especially if people go away, go to prison, they lose all their tolerance, they come back and have a large dose. It's a really dangerous drug. Far better to go onto a methadone program. So yeah, we'll look into that in a bit more detail.
0: Cool. And it'll be interesting to talk about what keeps on coming up in interviews before we move on to today's subject when you come back and do it properly. Because the one thing that keeps on coming up is I started on a softer drug, which again, we're saying that very carefully, but marijuana might be a very classic starting point, and then there might be ecstasy coming into it, and then all of a sudden it's cocaine or heroin. So it does feel like, as I'm speaking to these people who've now come off it and found relationships with God and their lives have been transformed, but it just seems far too easy a slope to slip into where they don't even want to go out of the way. Was what the chap I was chatting with today, he's not like, I wanted heroin or his life was terrible, he was just, oh, wonder what that is. And then of course you get addicted, and then it's terrible.
1: Yes, yes. And indeed, I mean, it's only a small proportion of people who take what we call the softer drugs, particularly marijuana. But there is a small proportion of people who progress either deliberately or just they get off at something, as you say, at a party or at a club or even at a festival. And then some of these other drugs are a lot harder to get off. And we know that something like crack cocaine, for example, is appalling. In fact, funny enough, I was at a funeral, sadly, of one of our drug addicts just this week. And another one who's, I'm pleased to say, he's become a Christian from a Muslim background. Came and said to me, oh, I'm doing really well, but I said, what's the but? Oh, I'm stuck on crack cocaine. And we talked about it, and it's just such a difficult substance to get off. But the long and short of it is slowly reduce and then get off it and then don't go back on. That's the key.
0: Yeah. Fine. I'm not looking forward to a chat about that, but I'll look forward to a chat about that. What have you got for today, sir?
1: We'd like to do something topical, and probably the most topical thing in England certainly is that the health secretary, of course, Wes Streeting, has resigned and put the boot into Keir Starmer en route. And so we now have a new health secretary. And I thought, well, first of all, what are the challenges he might face? And then I thought, what are people actually saying on the ground and how to put the two things together? Now, of course, my choice for a health secretary, we've had this discussion before, would be a doctor. Yeah, one of our top doctors. Why not make him health secretary, regardless of the government, or even a panel of top doctors? No, that would be much too obvious. It's got to be a politician. So now we have James Murray, an ex-management consultant. Okay, he's been in politics for some time, but he'll know diddly squat about health, I dare say. And he's now our health secretary. And he's got a whole set of challenges to deal with. Now, this isn't a political talk, because it's not my interest. And also, this isn't a political radio station, but it is one keen on the truth. And of course, the author of truth himself, which is God, or who is God. So why, you might say, bring up politics? Well, the answer is, not least in terms of health, because it matters to all of us. Now, as I'm retired, I'm not facing patients' daily comments in my clinic each day. But as you walk around, regardless, regardless of being a doctor, but I dare say, particularly as an ex-doctor, you come across comments. So there I was waiting to get into church on Sunday. We arrived early. An old man, our oldest man, who's 93. Actually, I think he's just turned 94, Patrick. He said, oh, can't get a doctor's appointment. And off he went. But essentially, yeah, he has to wait 9 days for a chat about his pain. Not great. I'd have done it the same day on the telephone as a starter. But there we go. His surgery is 9 days. A couple of days ago, I was doing some door-to-door evangelism on our new local housing estate. We go out in twos, just like Jesus taught. And the question we were asking was, oh, what would you like in this area, this new housing estate? There's almost no infrastructure. There's no community centre. What would you like? And first thing, GP surgery. Well, the good news is that's being built. So that at least is going to be answered. Oh, park for the kids. That was the commonest answer. But then what came up was, oh, you're a doctor. Can I tell you about my situation? Well, it would be rude not to listen, wouldn't it? And there's always a way in. And she was telling me she was scared. This lady, cancer tests coming up. And also she'd stopped her metformin for diabetes using herbal remedies instead. Is that okay? So we had a chat and just remembered I'm not her doctor, so I need to just be a bit careful what I say. But she was lonely. And my friend with me said, oh, you seem rather hopeless. Oh, yes, there's no hope around you. The government are controlling our life, blah, blah, blah, blah, blah. Old lady on her own, just with a cat. Oh, can we tell you how you can find hope? And we prayed for her situation. By the end, she's in tears. What she needed was some hope. And actually, what she needed was more than medicine. She needed Jesus. And, you know, another lady opened the door. She barely could speak to us. I've got flu. It's terrible. Okay, we can't talk. Could we pray for you? Oh, yes, please. So we prayed for her. Then another person came up, and suddenly this is what really sparked this idea today, was that Jane, my friend who was with me, said, do you know, doctors can do a certain amount of stuff, but they're pretty useless compared to God. And I thought, we can do some stuff, but absolutely God is God and we're not. I couldn't agree more. And that's why we say, look, you know, whether or not you get to see your doctor or not, I know it's important, but remember, you can always talk to God. He can always help. And I thought that was lovely. And then, you know, one or two people wanted to know where our church was. And hopefully that this new sort of door-to-door evangelism we're doing in the new housing estate will bear fruit. But it was just that sense of, you know, you've got a health secretary who's got all these challenges. And of course, you've got patients on the ground, if you like, right at the bottom level, who've got all their challenges. And, you know, he's trying to put the two together. But I've got to tell you, Andy, and this is for the listeners, I heard a great story in relation to this week. And I've got to tell you, this is really what excited me. So Mark is my wife's minister. We go to different churches. This is her minister, young man, doing a great job. And he told me a story relating to God's kingdom, because we're all into expanding God's kingdom. So he tells me about this lady. And now he currently looks after two churches. They joined together while one of them has had some structural repairs. And so while I was having some structural repairs, they thought they'd put some just a leaflet in the letterboxes of the surrounding roads to let them know why the church was shut for the 6 or 9 months. So he puts a flyer in this particular lady's door. Turns out she's a witch. Her home was a coven, a centre for witchcraft. But for the last 10 years, she'd had a terrible back. And the medics couldn't sort it out. Well, you know, we can deal with some backs, but not everybody, to be fair. And all the witchcraft stuff that she had, the accoutrements, the tarot cards, the crystals, the potions, not healing her. So eventually, you know, her pain is still there. She decides to ring up her spiritual mentor, so a witch, who's a man, so maybe a wizard, in America. So she rings him up in desperation. And he says, sorry, I can't help you. I've become a Christian. So she's stunned. Oh, that's not what I wanted to hear, but it's making her think. And at the same time, she looks into her letterbox and there's this letter from the church. So she reads it. Her head's all over the place, but she's got this awful back. She decides to come to church. She comes to church, gets prayed for by some young kid in Jesus' name, instantly healed, becomes a Christian, baptized very recently, and is now bringing her friend to the church. And it just struck me, now here we are in this sort of state of flux in England with a new health secretary, patients on the ground with their challenges, some people who are really struggling like my old man in church, but also this witch. And at least the old man in church knew who he could turn to, Jesus. And that's what we're trying to tell everybody, that, you know, doctors can do some things, but, you know, we do not remotely have all the answers. But for truly changed lives, nothing comes close to God. And I hope the old lady and others we speak to on Monday and subsequently on our door-to-door knocking will discover there is someone who can heal them. big time and fully and completely. So we're going to keep reaching out to the Lord and you listeners out there. You know, that, just think the power of that flyer in someone's door. You had no idea. The person who put that flyer in had no idea who was going to receive it and that contribution to the change in their life. But as we talk on the doors, you know, we don't know, but amazing things will happen. So there we go. Just remember that God is greater than any doctor and any health secretary.
0: Amen. Which is, you know, absolutely true. I'm not going to go into some of the politics, which is so easy to go into off this conversation, but I think a lot of people are looking to governments as somehow the thing that's going to help them in their life. I don't care what country, and it doesn't really matter. The French, the Americans, the British. It's like we want the government to do the right thing. And we know they won't, because like everybody else, they're trying to make their own life better. That's not even political. That's just life. And they want the people they know best who help them to get into power to have the best bit of the cream, if you like. And that's normal. That's not anything weird. I think we're finally starting to realize this. It's not new. It's so not new, but the government is not going to provide the answers. It really can't. It could, if you wanted to, it could fix all the potholes. It could get GP surgery sorted if they really wanted to. It's not a lack of money. There's 47 billionaires in the UK. There's more being added every year. So it's not a lack of funds. It's a lack of willpower. It's a lack of one thing to change. And I think it's so important to remember, like your friend said to you, you know, GPs, it's good and all, but you know, God's better. And it's absolutely true, because if we start to look to governments, they're going to let us down. If we look to the church, it's going to let us down. If we look to people, it's going to let us down. I remember, why is this one coming to mind? I remember as a kid, there was a couple in church I used to look up to. They were sort of elders of the church, very wise, very mature. You think spiritually, this guy's got it sorted. And then he ends up having an affair with someone staying with him in their house. And you think, how many decades of marriage just absolutely thrown away? Now, in fairness to the couple, the wife realized that it wasn't a good marriage and that she has some part to play in this. And through God's redemption and mercy and grace and all that, they actually got together. Their house burned down. The only thing that survived was the wedding rings. Isn't that interesting? And they went on and sorted it. But, do you know, it doesn't take a long time. I was looking at this guy as he was going to be a, you know, a spiritual man and all this. He's just a bloke, and he did something really stupid. His life changed in very, very bad ways. Mercifully, his wife said, I want to work on the marriage. She had every right to walk away at that point. But, you know, it's not always a happy ending. But I just think we've got to be so careful how much, I don't know, how much pressure you put on people to fix our

0: people, wow, what a difference he makes.
1: And I think this is, I don't know, it feels intrinsically important, not a word I commonly use, but I think this is intrinsically important to how we try and find joy or peace or hope. You know, we can strive for peace and we can strive for all that. But the thing is, my understanding of what the Bible said was, you don't have to strive for joy. You have a relationship with God. And as a direct result of that, you then have joy because it's one of the fruit of the Spirit. And I think we've got to stop striving to look for people to fix us. I remember when the dentists in the UK changed from, you know, everyone could have free NHS dentist cover, whatever it was, and then it changed to private. And of course, now people are pulling their teeth out because there's literally no dentist left. You know, it wasn't a good thing. But I remember a dentist at the time saying to everybody in their practice, please book in your surgeries now, get your appointment, because if it's in the book, we can do the medical treatment before you have to start paying. They really cared about their patients. And there are people that do, and there are people that don't. There are GPs that care and that don't. But that's life. Every time, oh, it's terrible, there's racism in the police. Not really. No, why are we shocked? They're people. If there's racism in your country, there's going to be racism in the church. There's going to be racism in the police. Why does it always shock us so much when these things happen, when we know?
0: Yes, and I think it's because probably, as you said earlier, you build people up and people will let you down.
1: Yeah.
0: I'm not saying it's not disappointing, and particularly in the church, it's amazingly disappointing, but people will let you down. So, you know, work with people, trust them, but all your trust needs to go into God, because he will never let you down. And that's the big difference between him and us.
1: Yeah, there's a lot I could do and say and go. I think it's so important for us to remember that we can't look at people as our solution. There was a thing going back 20 years ago. I don't know if you saw young people getting married back then. I said that's nearly 30 years married, but there was a thing when I get married, my wife, my husband will complete me, and then I'll be okay, and they'll make it better. And of course they don't, because they can't, because they're just broken like you are. But there is one who has defeated the broken bits and actually is there to help us, and his name is Jesus Christ, and died across 2,000 years ago. Let's stop putting pressure on people to fix us. Yes, GPs can do amazing things. I had heart surgery. A lady was standing there looking at a screen. She had a tube inside my heart trying to fix something. It's phenomenal what medicine can do, but it can't fix everything.
0: Absolutely. And we celebrate what it can fix. And, you know, one of the things we bring on this program is, oh, look at this, you know, what scientists have discovered, how this disease is improving. You know, wonderful last week when we looked at leprosy and how, you know, rights of people with leprosy have improved in Nepal. That's fantastic. And we've got another, another story next week on medicines. And, you know, it is exciting, but it's limited. And also, even if we can get rid of a disease or more than one disease, that's fantastic. But the brokenness of people, the loneliness, the real needs, the deep inside needs, that's something beyond mankind. And that's how it was intended. You know, unless we have God, that God's shape, size in our heart is empty. It's missing. And when we have him, that's why we need to keep, all the listeners, that's why we need to keep spreading the word. People need Jesus. They need Jesus because he changes lives.
1: Yeah. I think your friend was onto something when you're doing that door to door work, because we look at whatever it is as the solution. If I get, 100,000 pounds or £1 million, then I'll be okay. Then I'll have enough. If I can, have not just 2 children, but 4 children, then my life will get better. And there's always another level. And the thing is, you never attain sufficiently high enough to be satisfied, because once you get what you were aiming for, all of a sudden you want more. We need to find ways of being more peaceful with who we are and where we are in the world. Not our place in the world, we don't matter, but our place in the world, as in we know where everything is and where we fit into that, and having some assurance. The assurance of who you are in God provides a level and a measure of peace that you cannot get anywhere else, that will satisfy in a way that having another car and a new car and a better job and another house, these things, they can't satisfy. It's impossible. King David, the richest man in the world ever, in history ever. Yeah, money. Yeah, it's not worth anything. It's because, he had everything and it wasn't enough.
0: Indeed, you're absolutely right. Yeah, when Jesus said, my peace I give to you, and it's peace that the world cannot give. Well, there we are in one line. It's peace that the world cannot give. Only God can give it to us. That's right. And it's a different way of thinking. So yes, it's great when medics can help you, accountants, policemen, whoever can help you. Absolutely. And people have their skills, their gifts, but the stuff that only God can do. And that's the key thing is, celebrate what mankind

0: can do? Absolutely. But there's stuff that only God can do.
1: Yeah, I quite agree. Not the chat I thought we were going to have, but I liked it nonetheless.
0: We'll do a bit more street medicine next week. But this was just going around my head. New health secretary, my goodness. And then, you know, I said the conversations are coming in my ear. Okay, I need to put these together. Because this is where we are. This, you know, like, when we do something on leprosy, that's very interesting. But that's not a problem, pleased to say, in England. But this absolutely is where we're at in England at the moment. And, you know, people's very real concerns on the ground. And the health sector's very real concerns in the air, if you like. How to put the two together.
1: Yep. I mean, you say real medicine, but I think sadness, loneliness, these have, as we've worked on this before, you did a whole thing on it. There are physical, physiological, emotional, mental consequences of loneliness and sadness. And although they might start off as a mental issue, well, they manifest themselves in physical struggles. So it really matters, which is why the church needs to step up and do something.
0: Sure, absolutely. Yeah.
1: Cool. Dr. Richard Scott, sir, thank you. Back next week for more. If you've got any questions or topics for him, you can let us know. But Richard Scott, sir, thank you.
0: Thank you. Till next time.

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1: On the Pure 247 News Hub, this is Jojo reporting. US launches self-defense strikes on Iranian targets. Rescuers race to free seven trapped in Laos flooded cave. China coal mine gas explosion kills at least 82. Woman shot dead outside Sheffield bar. US launches self-defense strikes on Iranian targets. US forces conducted targeted self-defense strikes on Iranian missile launch sites and boats near the Strait of Hormuz. Officials describe the action as necessary to protect troops from immediate threats posed by Iranian forces attempting to emplace mines. The operation occurred amid ongoing ceasefire negotiations and efforts toward an interim deal, with US Central Command emphasizing restraint while maintaining defensive capabilities. No immediate casualties were reported from the strikes. Rescuers raced to free seven trapped in Laos flooded cave. International rescue teams, including Thai cave experts, are racing against time to reach seven villagers trapped in a flooded cave in Laos Sajo Sombun province. The group became stranded last week after heavy rains caused flash flooding while they searched for gold ore. Divers have navigated narrow submerged passages, but persistent rainfall continues to hamper pumping efforts and access. An eighth person escaped and raised the alarm, prompting a multi-day operation now in its fifth day. China coal mine gas explosion kills at least 82. A gas explosion at a coal mine in China's Shenzhi province has killed at least 82 workers, marking the country's deadliest mining disaster in over 15 years. The blast occurred late on the 22nd of May, with two people still missing in collapsed tunnels and flooding. Authorities have launched a full investigation into safety violations at the facility previously flagged for risks. President Xi Jinping has ordered maximum rescue efforts and province-wide inspections, leading to temporary closures of other mines. Woman shot dead outside Sheffield bar. A 30-year-old woman died after being shot outside the 141 bar on West Street in Sheffield city centre in the early hours of Bank Holiday Monday. Police responded to reports of serious injuries around 2:45 a.m. and launched a murder investigation. Three people, two men aged 30 and a 32-year-old woman, have been arrested on suspicion of murder and remain in custody. Officers have appealed for witnesses and closed off parts of the area as their inquiries continue. And in other news, Radio 1's Big Weekend delights crowds with star lineup. Radio 1's Big Weekend Festival wrapped up with performances from headliners including Olivia Dean, Sara Larson and Fatboy Slim, drawing thousands of fans across the bank holiday. The event featured a mix of chart-topping acts and rising stars delivering high-energy sets. Organisers hailed it as a success, celebration of British music and summer spirit. This was the news brought to you by Pure247NewsHub.com.
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1: And on we go now to 3 for 3 after 6. Three songs in a row, back to back, uninterrupted. They have to have the same first letter for the artist, and they have to come from the same genre, decade, or category. 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And we've got C for Colton Dixon. We've got C for Chicago from the Days of Thunder. Oh, good soundtrack, good film. And we've got Catatonia, a little bit Mulder and Scully.

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1: Thank you, Katie. Katie, by the way, is taking on Pure Brunch for tomorrow to give Joe a break because it was Bank Holiday Monday. So Katie said, I'll do Wednesday. Give Joe a break. That was lovely. Thank you, Katie. That's tomorrow morning from 10 till 12. Now, moving on, we've just had three for three. We had Catatonia, Mulder and Scully, of course, referencing the X-Files. We had Chicago from Days of Thunder. I like that film. Good. Left turn. Left turn. Left turn. That's all they've got to do. Heart's in Trouble. We had Limitless by Colton Dixon. And now we go on to another feature in just a moment, actually, called Long Song. This is what I've just made it up, that one is literally like 20 seconds ago. We're doing this more on my show. Before we go into the middle of the hour, following on from the three for three, I like to do a long song, something that doesn't ordinarily get played. Generally speaking, that song's more than 6 minutes long. You wouldn't ordinarily ever hear them on radio, except for us, because we're awesome. But moving on to that in a moment, I'm putting ink to one side, a little pause. New study finds spending time with cats reduces stress. Now, you know that I like a new study because it's hilarious fun. Because new study finds spending time with cats reduces stress seems to have forgotten about people who are allergic to cats or have an intense dislike of cats, for whom spending cat time, it's not such a stress.

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a lace perfectly before we move on to Ricky Nelson. Actually, he's coming next. A little reminder, we are in the last half hour, which means you have yet to look forward to the Showstopper Challenge at the end of my show. We also will be having... Also, we'll be having national days and birthdays, having a little look through those. That is all yet to come.

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1: Absolutely right. Loads of ways you can get in touch with the show, the station, the presenters, and we'll let you know of a brand new presenter tomorrow. Just join me on my show from 4 o'clock tomorrow, Wednesday the 27th. Got a new presenter coming. I'll let you know who they are, what the show is that they'll be taking on, and all of that. Tune in from 4 o'clock tomorrow on my show. Now, national days and birthdays are coming up momentarily, but before we get to those, I wanted to have a quick look at this because somebody actually did go to the trouble of asking ChatGPT, what job do you think you're most suitable for? Yeah, I can't even be bothered to read out the answer. Anyway, things I want to get in line to not care about. Actually, I don't. Birthdays, we've got Helena Bonham Carter turns 60 years old today. Lauryn Hill, rapper, 51 years old. And we've got Lenny Kravitz, 62. 62 years old today. And then rock singer Stevie Nicks, 78 years old.

On we go now to some national days and then one more piece of music. It'll be the Showstopper Challenge. But if you go to your social media right now, you'll see a fun little post, which I was just gazing at, which Nathan very quickly put together, because tomorrow we'll be announcing a brand new presenter here at Pure 24/7 Radio. It is a voice you may possibly know. It is a possibility, but anyway, we'll be introducing them to you tomorrow from 4 o'clock. And if you're super awesome good at shadows, you might be able to work out who it is. There's a little fun challenge for you. Anyway, moving on. National days. Paper airplane day. I do like a bit of origami. It's quite good fun. And there are some fairly impressive planes around. We've got sorry day. National day to say sorry. Is it not too much trouble to think you could just, you know, say sorry? Just a thought. We've got Redhead Day. Fair enough. You know, sometimes national days, they

If I was really clever, I would play you Status Quo, Paper Plane, or maybe Linkin Park. They talk about paper cuts. Not quite appropriate music for this show. Would be for a Monday night, though. But we are now, everybody, at the Showstopper Challenge. And since I can't play Status Quo, I will play some Queen instead. There's literally no link that I can think of between those two, other than they're brilliant bands and they're on the system, which we'll do. So we got two songs lined up for you. Just let me know the name of the artist who you want to finish my show. Two choices are before you. Email only, please. hello@pure247radio.org. hello@pure247radio.org. And let me know your answer. Emails only. First email in wins. It's that simple. Very simple competitions. We like simple stuff. Lauren Daigle or Ren Collective, let me know.

And just by the by, butting into Queen there, sorry, Lauren Daigle and Rend Collective, just two of the acts on the lineup for Big Church Festival this year. Also, they're present for the whole festival. That'll be us.

And we do have a winner. Well done to you, Nathan. You were fastest on the draw tonight. So, Nathan, it's your choice. It's Lauren Daigle to finish my show tonight, which means Ren Collective begins my show tomorrow. And both of those artists, of course, will be at the big church festival in August, late August. We will be there as well, which is very exciting. Now, well done to you, Nathan. Lauren Daigle is going to finish me out. The JoJo, who you're missing, will be with you. Fear not. She's here tonight from 7 o'clock, just after the news, with, of course, what? Yes, we all cry with joy. Pure 70s with JoJo's after the news. Right, thank you for joining me tonight. I'll be back tomorrow for more of the same from 4 o'clock. Don't forget, from 4 o'clock tomorrow, I'll be introducing you to our brand new presenter, letting you know what show they're on, all that kind of stuff. Coming at tomorrow. For now, thank you. God bless. Take care. And while it's cool, I'm going to go and start mowing the grass. And by grass, obviously, I mean the grass. Because there's no E at the end of grass. There's no R in the middle. It's just grass. It's a short vowel sound, people, because it's got a double consonant afterwards. Not the same two letters from the consonant range. No, but it's definitely grass. Just saying.

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1: On the Pure 247 News Hub, this is Jojo reporting. US launches self-defense strikes on Iranian targets. Rescuers race to free seven trapped in Laos flooded cave. China coal mine gas explosion kills at least 82. Woman shot dead outside Sheffield bar. US launches self-defense strikes on Iranian targets. US forces conducted targeted self-defense strikes on Iranian missile launch sites and boats near the Strait of Hormuz. Officials describe the action as necessary to protect troops from immediate threats posed by Iranian forces attempting to emplace mines. The operation occurred amid ongoing ceasefire negotiations and efforts toward an interim deal, with US Central Command emphasizing restraint while maintaining defensive capabilities. No immediate casualties were reported from the strikes. Rescuers raced to free seven trapped in Laos flooded cave. International rescue teams, including Thai cave experts, are racing against time to reach seven villagers trapped in a flooded cave in Laos Sajos Sombun province. The group became stranded last week after heavy rains caused flash flooding while they searched for gold ore. Divers have navigated narrow submerged passages, but persistent rainfall continues to hamper pumping efforts and access. An eighth person escaped and raised the alarm, prompting a multi-day operation now in its fifth day. China coal mine gas explosion kills at least 82. A gas explosion at a coal mine in China's Shenzhi province has killed at least 82 workers, marking the country's deadliest mining disaster in over 15 years. The blast occurred late on the 22nd of May, with two people still missing in collapsed tunnels and flooding. Authorities have launched a full investigation into safety violations at the facility previously flagged for risks. President Xi Jinping has ordered maximum rescue efforts and province-wide inspections, leading to temporary closures of other mines. Woman shot dead outside Sheffield bar. A 30-year-old woman died after being shot outside the 141 bar on West Street in Sheffield city centre in the early hours of Bank Holiday Monday. Police responded to reports of serious injuries around 2:45 a.m. and launched a murder investigation. Three people, two men aged 30 and a 32-year-old woman, have been arrested on suspicion of murder and remain in custody. Officers have appealed for witnesses and closed off parts of the area as their inquiries continue. And in other news, Radio 1's Big Weekend delights crowds with star lineup. Radio 1's Big Weekend Festival wrapped up with performances from headliners including Olivia Dean, Sara Larson and Fatboy Slim, drawing thousands of fans across the bank holiday. The event featured a mix of chart-topping acts and rising stars delivering high-energy sets. Organisers hailed it as a success, celebration of British music and summer spirit. 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
1: 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I'll tell you more after 10cc. I'm not in love.

0: I don't know if you noticed in that song, and I don't know how often it was said, but it hit me just now. You know, it's amazing when you listen to a song, you can actually hear what's being said. You know, I just go in a world of my own sometimes. But anyway, this time I was listening and I heard Requesting Quiet. Isn't that a lovely way of asking? It was like real gentle, real sweet, real soft, you know, instead of shut up or be quiet, whatever you get on loud voices from people. If you want somebody to be quiet, how about saying, requesting quiet? Oh, I like that. Anyway, it's Jojo here for the 70s show. You just heard 10cc. Oh, I'm not in love. I do like that one. We've got some great music coming your way. What have you got to look forward to? Well, let me just tell you. In the first hour, as you know, we do a brain exercise, and I've got something. Oh, I don't know. It's so simple. It's amazing, but it will help our brains, because that's the point of the Monday Memory Moments, but on a Tuesday. And it is Tuesday, isn't it? Because we're a bit thrown out because we had a bank holiday Monday, but it is Tuesday. So it's a brain exercise. We'll have that coming up very soon, maybe a couple of songs. I Spy. Have you ever played that game? It's such fun. And who knew that it was helping our brains? So there you go. We'll talk more about that. Also this hour, we'll have this week in history in the 70s. What was going on? I feel like I want to go into my reporting mode, you know, like we have on the news. We have Pure News coming on and get into reporting news. But all I've got is a couple of days in 1978 and 1977, but interesting all the same. I know it will, but I know you'll be interested. And in the second hour, stuff in 70s, so 70s. I know I said I'd talk more about cars, but I've got the festival feeling. I'll say I don't know why, but I do know why, because Pure 24/7 Radio was at Cliff Fest at the weekend and they brought the festival to us through the airwaves. And I thought, you know what? I wonder what's happening, what happened in the 70s for festivals. So, have I got some good stuff to tell you. So that's So 70s coming up in the second hour. And of course, dare I say it, my favourite part is the 70s sweet spot. I've chosen a song of the week. Should we have some, talking about songs, talking about music? That is what this show's all about, isn't it? It's all about 70s music. That's what it's about. We'll have some Billy Joel and Steve Harley and Cockney Rebel. That's a long one, wasn't it?
1: Oh,

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Make Me Smile, Steve Harley and Cockney Rebel. I think of Rebel and I think of Star Wars. We talked about Star Wars last week, actually, because Star Wars came out in 1977, the very first Star Wars, and it's still going very strong. Thank you to Andy B for your encouragement. Go, go, Jojo. I love that. A great gift there of John Travolta. Do you remember? I think it's Saturday Night Fever. Absolutely brilliant. He's such a great dancer, isn't he? I think he still is. Should we get on? I know time's been going on, actually. I'm a bit later than normal, but I'm just loving the 70s tunes. You're listening to Pure 24/7 Radio. It's the 70s show with Jojo, and it's time now for, I always forget how to call this. I know it's Monday Memory Moments, but on a Tuesday.

not any ordinary Tuesday, actually. It's the one after a bank holiday, which is always nice. It feels like a Monday, but it's a Tuesday. And then it's a good feeling to know that you only have 4 days, not 5 days, to go in the week. Anywho, I'm going to be talking about I Spy. Have you ever played this game? I did actually find some rules and I thought, oh, we don't play it like that. But there are different ways. I Spy with my little eye. I grew up with this game. This game we played on long journeys. This game we played when we were sort of stuck somewhere and had nothing else to do. It is fun, but it's also educational. Great for kids, but it's great for adults as well. We were on a family focus. We did it outside. We went outside in the grounds and did family focus from 3 to 6 yesterday. And one of the news items was about adults, lots of adults buying toys for themselves. It's good to have fun. Doesn't matter how old or how young you are. This is educational. It's fun. It's a classic game, I Spy. It's dead easy to learn and can be played with just 2 or more players. So all you need, as I say, 2 or more players. You can have a list of objects, and I suppose you could have cards with pictures on and stuff like that. The only problem with playing this, and I've done this many, many times when I've been growing up, we play I Spy when you're on a long journey. And the problem is when you spy something, it's gone, which is kind of funny. But you kind of know what you've passed, and you basically kind of guess the kinds of things that you might see out the window as you pass by. And we always used to play it with I Spy with my little eye, something beginning, and we have the letter. And if people got stuck, you have a few guesses, really can't figure it out, then you give them a bit of a clue. Well, it turns out then actually what the rules of the game that the I Spy is that actually you choose an object that you can see. As I say, when you're traveling, you have to bend the rules a little bit, don't you? And then you provide a clue, something that kind of a shape or a color or something. And then the other, and the person obviously who guesses it first gets to be the I Spy guy next. Really simple, really good fun. And there are variations. So you can choose a theme. That sounds really good. So you only choose within a theme. That sounds good fun. And then obviously you can choose like what the thing does rather than what it looks like, its function. That could be interesting as well. And as I say, there's a third variation, which we've always played by. We always go by the beginning of the letter. So again, that's about, that's quite educational, isn't it? Learning what letters are used for words and stuff like that. Have fun with it. Lots of different variations, it looks like. Just keep on guessing what these words are. The way I play it is with a letter. I Spy with my little eye, say M, and I can see a microphone. It's educational. It's good for our brains. It's a lot of fun. If you get stuck, you can give clues and stuff. So that's the simple, easy game of I Spy. So get your brain working and have a play.

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2: I was about 5k off the coast paddling, and I was watching this storm on the land, and it hit, literally hit a mountain. Rather than just going over the top of it, just turned and just came straight at me. You can't stay on the board in that instance, so I literally am jumping off the back of the board. I've got everything tethered down on the board, and I'm just holding on to the back of the board.
3: As I walked in, there was a fight going on the floor. There was a police sergeant sailing over the desk to help with restraining somebody. And the doors were clanging shut, all the big metal gates, and there were alarms going off and radios. And I felt this most enormous peace come over me because I realised that this is where God wanted me to spend my career behind bars.
4: It was like a baptism of fire, and it was like the most socially deprived council wards in Britain. And then we were going into schools, and then kids were coming to the gigs, but then knocking on my door at night, and I was out there playing football to 11:30 p.m. at night, 12 o'clock, feeding kids, running youth clubs.
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7: Indeed it is. I think I've got a cup of tea coming to keep me going. It's just gone 7:30 on the 70s show. This is your 70s experience here with Jojo. We've already played some great music, more to come. And coming up very soon is This Week in History in the 70s. So I've looked at the week today and just the next few days to see what was going on back in the 70s. What would we have heard on the news? And I've got a few stories to share with you. I think you'll be very interested, actually. So that's coming up in the next hour. And then, of course, in the second hour, we will have So 70s, looking at festivals. I don't know if you've been to one recently or you're on your way, you've got one planned. But it feels like it's the festival season. Although in saying that, I think there are festivals all year round, but it feels like it's something that happens in the summertime. And with this heat wave, it's also summery. And of course, we went to a festival as Pure 24/7 Radio just the weekend, the bank holiday weekend. So that's what inspired me. I've been inspired to find out what was happening when it came to festivals in the 1970s. But let's have a couple of songs and we'll work out what was going on this week in history in the 70s.

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1: Oh, yes, indeed. And you can brighten yourself tonight because it's the 70s show. But I was just realising I haven't got the music ready for it. Message in a Bottle is the Police that I normally play for this one. But just give me a minute. Just bear with me.

Won't take long. I actually played this one, I think, on Pure Brunch because I had a story involving the police. So it had to be done, really. But this song, Message in a Bottle, is the music we play. It's a genuine 70s song, unlike my blockbusters that I play for brain exercise earlier. Anywho, here we have some history in the 70s, the kind of stuff that was going on. Like if you were listening to the news, this is what you would hear.

So I had a quick look to see what was going on in the 70s. And it is, what is it? Today, basically, May the 26th in 1978, was the first legal gambling casino. And I think to myself, so there must have been illegal ones somewhere, I guess. And this was the first one in the United States, located outside the state of Nevada. And this opened on the boardwalk in Atlantic City, New Jersey. What a different place we live in now, because I've got a feeling there's a lot more gambling casinos around the United States and around the world, indeed. I don't know whether it became legal, whether they changed the rules or what went on there. But that hit the news, 1978, the first legal gambling casino outside of Nevada. Also in the news, 27th of May, but in 1977, a British band, you may have heard of them, the Sex Pistols, a punk band, they released their second single, God Save the Queen, but it was banned by the BBC and other places in England. It was God Save the Queen. It was released during the Queen Elizabeth II's Silver Jubilee in 1977. But of course, there was some controversy about the lyrics and what it was about and all that kind of stuff. So people refused to play it. I think that's happened before when people refuse to play something. It does seem to go well, and it did get to number two in the official singles charts in the United Kingdom. So for a song that wasn't played widely, it did very well. But there was some thought that it should have reached number one, but maybe somebody was banning it or putting a stop to it, so it didn't become a number one. I don't know. I don't know, that's a possibility. But yeah, I didn't know that. I didn't know that happened in 1977. Maybe you did. Maybe you were like, oh yes, I remember that. Or, I had heard that was going on this week in 1977. And one other thing, because I think we've got time for one more thing. May the 31st in 1977. So the same year that this band single came out, the Trans-Alaska Pipeline, which connected the oil fields of Prudhoe Bay in northern Alaska with the harbour at Valdez. I don't know if this means anything to you. 800 miles, that's 1,300 kilometres to the south. It was completed in 1977. So there you go. And that's what's happening this week in the 70s. A little taster, if you like, of what was going on. A lot was going on. I know I say this every week, and every week it's true. A lot went on in the 70s. Lots of different things, starting, stopping. And I want to share more about festivals, because you'll be surprised. I was surprised to find out what was going on in regard to festivals in the 70s. We've got a few more songs coming up. That will the festivals and my chosen song will be coming up in the next hour. But let's have some more 70s music. What have we got next? We've got Donna Summer.

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1: 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I've got time for a couple more songs in this hour, and then we will get on to, very excited I am, about festivals in the 70s. I was inspired by the fact that Pure 24/7 Radio went to Clifffest over the weekend, over the bank holiday weekend, and brought the festival to the airwaves and helped us to feel like we were there. The music felt that way as well. So I want us to take a step back in time. To festivals in the 1970s. We may scratch the surface of it, but we'll learn something about what was going on in the 1970s. Maybe it's the same or similar, but oh yeah, let's find out, shall we? That's coming up in the next hour after the news. And of course, I will have my chance to choose a specific song of the week, 70s Sweet Spot. Last week, it was The Man Who Sold the World by David Bowie. So what I like to do is talk a little bit more about the artist, about the song. Oftentimes I focus in on the song itself, but let's see what I do this week. We'll see. So we've got a couple more songs. We've got Let's Stick Together, Brian Ferry, and Down the Dust Pipe, Don't You Know, with Status Quo, then the news, and more 70s experience still to come.

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1: From the Pure 24/7 News Hub, this is Jojo reporting. US launches self-defense strikes on Iranian targets. Rescuers race to free seven trapped in Laos flooded cave. China coal mine gas explosion kills at least 82. Woman shot dead outside Sheffield bar. US launches self-defense strikes on Iranian targets. US forces conducted targeted self-defense strikes on Iranian missile launch sites and boats near the Strait of Hormuz. Officials described the action as necessary to protect troops from immediate threats posed by Iranian forces attempting to emplace mines. The operation occurred amid ongoing ceasefire negotiations and efforts toward an interim deal, with US Central Command emphasizing restraint while maintaining defensive capabilities. No immediate casualties were reported from the strikes. Rescuers raced to free seven trapped in Laos flooded cave. International rescue teams, including Thai cave experts, are racing against time to reach seven villagers trapped in a flooded cave in Laos Sajos Sombun province. The group became stranded last week after heavy rains caused flash flooding while they searched for gold ore. Divers have navigated narrow submerged passages, but persistent rainfall continues to hamper pumping efforts and access. An eighth person escaped and raised the alarm, prompting a multi-day operation now in its fifth day. China coal mine gas explosion kills at least 82. A gas explosion at a coal mine in China's Shenzhen province has killed at least 82 workers, marking the country's deadliest mining disaster in over 15 years. The blast occurred late on the 22nd of May, with two people still missing in collapsed tunnels and flooding. Authorities have launched a full investigation into safety violations at the facility previously flagged for risks. President Xi Jinping has ordered maximum rescue efforts and province-wide inspections, leading to temporary closures of other mines. Woman shot dead outside Sheffield bar. A 30-year-old woman died after being shot outside the 141 bar on West Street in Sheffield city centre in the early hours of Bank Holiday Monday. Police responded to reports of serious injuries around 2:45 a.m. and launched a murder investigation. Three people, two men aged 30 and a 32-year-old woman, have been arrested on suspicion of murder and remain in custody. Officers have appealed for witnesses and closed off parts of the area as their inquiries continue. And in other news, Radio 1's Big Weekend delights crowds with star lineup. Radio 1's Big Weekend Festival wrapped up with performances from headliners including Olivia Dean, Sara Larson and Fatboy Slim, drawing thousands of fans across the bank holiday. The event featured a mix of chart-topping acts and rising stars delivering high-energy sets. Organisers hailed it as a success, celebration of British music and summer spirit. This was the news brought to you by Pure247NewsHub.com.
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1: Yes, indeed it is. This is the 70s show with Jojo. I'm going to play a couple more songs and then we're going to get into what I call it. I'm so 70s. So this is where we really talk about something that's very 70s. But actually, it's around today. And that's what you find with a lot of stuff that's gone on in the 70s. Festivals that began in the 70s, festivals that have been going since the 70s. It's very, very exciting. I want to tell you more about it after a couple of songs. We've got Blondie and Madness.

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It's time for So 70s, and So 70s is festivals in the 70s. That's what we're looking at today, inspired by the fact that we went to a festival as Pure 24/7 Radio over the weekend, and it made me think, what were festivals like in the 1970s? And I was quite surprised, actually. I think very similar, crowds of people, great music, unforgettable experiences, and amazing bands, and just that magic of festivals. I don't think much has changed in that sense. And I think festivals today are having the same bands that were there in the 70s as well. But I didn't know this, but the Isle of Wight Festival. Now that, I don't know how big it is now, but it was around, it was running between 1968 and 1970. It sort of had a series of festivals, but it's carried on from there. There was in 1970, you could have had Jimi Hendrix was there. And that was a big deal because I think, judging by my one, he was actually Jim Hendrix's last performance for his tragic passing later that year. So that's, wow, what a claim to fame that is. The Who, The Doors, Joni Mitchell, Supertramp, all of these kind of people were in the 1970. And there were festival in Isle of Wight, in a small island off the coast, south coast of the United Kingdom in England. 600,000 people were there for that one. Jimi Hendrix. That's just amazing, isn't it? Now, that is a festival that still continues. But back then, it was widely thought as of the equivalent to Europe's Woodstock. So I think Woodstock was a big festival in the United States. But wow, you imagine that? Family friendly, all that kind of stuff. Great things going on. But, I mean, that's one festival. I mean, there are loads. We could talk about this for ages. I don't have that much time. I'm going to play a couple of songs from bands who would have been at festivals. But let me just tell you something really interesting. When I looked into this, before Glastonbury became the, you know, like totally ruled the UK festival scene, you had the Isle of Wight Festival. And I say had, it's still going. Absolutely amazing. Well, I say 600,000, maybe somewhere between 600,000 and 700,000. And don't forget, the Isle of Wight isn't a particularly big place. They squeezed into the island. Jimi Hendrix, The Doors, The Who, amazing lineup. But did you know that Glastonbury Festival started in the 70s in 1971. Absolutely amazing. I didn't know that. It's been going since then. So the very first Glastonbury Fair, I'm sure it looked very, very different to what it looked like in 1971. But did you know David Bowie was there at 1971? I mean, it still is one of the biggest talked about things, the moments of Glastonbury history. Which is wonderful, isn't it? Absolutely amazing. Some great bands that turned up at these music festivals in the 70s. I couldn't believe, yeah, Glastonbury's have been around since 1970, and Isle of Wight Festival was going strong before that and still going strong. Attracts many people. And what was really interesting about the Glastonbury Festival, so started in 1970. So that was the very first one. And as I say, Jimi Hendrix had died about 2 days before, which was real sad, wasn't it? But some of the bands I don't know, but there was 1,500 people there. I don't know how much you know about Glastonbury Festival, but I think there's a lot more now. And what was really, really interesting, I don't know how much it costs. Festivals are hundreds and hundreds of pounds, aren't they, per person. It was £1 to get in, and you got a free milk from the farm. That was Glastonbury Festival in 1970. How cool is that? So I'm going to play a couple of bands who would have been at a festival. So I saw a lineup for an American festival. I saw Earth, Wind and Fire. And of course, a big moment for Glastonbury Festival in 1970 when David Bowie was there.

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1: This is the 70s show, and it's Jojo here, and I am loving the music, absolutely loving it. Just played a couple of tunes there, bands that would have been at festivals in the 70s, David Bowie being one of them. And he was at, well, it wasn't technically the first Glastonbury Festival, because the very first one was in 1970, and it did have a different name. But it became Glastonbury Festival in 1971. And yeah, David Bowie was there. How cool is that? I think he did come back later on to another Glastonbury Festival, where it's really cool. I'm trying to find out what a song he actually played. But there you go. There's some really cool information about festivals in the 1970s. I think we'll find some more to go on with in the coming weeks in this festival season. Let's have some more music, shall we? We're coming up to the 70s sweet spot, where I choose a song and I tell you more about it, which I'm really looking forward to. But let's have some Kung Fu Fighting, shall we? And we'll reach out, and I'll be there with Gloria Gaynor. Oh, oh, oh.

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2: I was about 5k off the coast paddling, and I was watching this storm on the land, and it literally hit a mountain. Rather just going over the top of it, just turned and just came straight at me. You can't stay on the board in that instance, so I literally am jumping off the back of the board. I've got everything tethered down on the board, and I'm just holding on to the back of the board.
3: As I walked in, there was a fight going on the floor. There was a police sergeant sailing over the desk to help with restraining somebody. And the doors were clanging shut, all the big metal gates, and there were alarms going off and radios. And I felt this most enormous peace come over me because I realised that this is where God wanted me to spend my career behind bars.
4: It was like a baptism of fire, and it was like the most socially deprived council wards in Britain. And then we were going into schools, and then kids were coming to the gigs, but then knocking on my door at night, and I was out there playing football to 11:30 p.m. at night, 12 o'clock, feeding kids, running youth clubs.
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7: 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This is the 70s show, your 70s experience on Pure 24/7 Radio with Jojo. Coming up very soon is my 70s sweet spot. I've chosen a song of the week and a band I really like. In fact, I have chosen one of their songs before for this. But it's a different song, and I'll share something of its origins, the reason why it's written, and what it means. All very exciting. Coming up very, very soon. As I said earlier, the last week actually was David Bowie, the man who sold the world. And I believe he sung that one at when he first appeared at Glastonbury. What was really interesting is that David Bowie was headlined to be at Glastonbury in 1971, but they were running rather late. And they gave him a slot at midnight, but the residents, locals, were not happy with music being played so loud. So we came on, I think, 5 o'clock in the morning. So that's a strange one. But yeah, he was there, and he's been there since. He was in the 70s and later on, I think, in year 2000. But we've had some David Bowie, so that all's well here on the 70s show. As I say, we've got another song coming up from me. I'll tell you what that is very, very soon. But we have a couple more songs for you. Actually, how many songs? Three more songs before we get to the 70s sweet spot. Let's just do them all in a row, shall we? We've got This Town Ain't Big Enough. Is that for us both? Well, we'll soon find out. From the Sparks, we've got Candy Staton, Young Hearts Run Free, and one of my favourites, Seasons in the Sun. Enjoy.

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1: This is the

70s show, and it's time for the 70s sweet spot. That's my choice of music from the 70s, a particular track and song, something we find out a little bit more about. Do you want to know what I've chosen? Fleetwood Mac is the artist, the group, and it's Monday Morning. Well, it's not Monday Morning, but this is the song that I've chosen. So it was written by the Fleetwood Mac's guitarist, Lindsey Buckingham. He and his girlfriend at the time, Stevie Nicks, were recording as a duo and released one album. And then they were asked to join Fleetwood Mac, and they brought this song with them, along with Landslide and Rhiannon, which, to be fair, helped make Fleetwood Mac popular. Monday Morning's a great song. I love it. It's really about the ebbs and flows, the ups and downs of a relationship. And I guess that's why it stood the test of time. There's like an upbeat tempo to it, but it's a bit of a sadness to it. Like I suppose a lot of the Fleetwood Mac, you feel like you're dancing to a great song, and then actually there's some sort of sadness about it. But it captures, doesn't it, that relationship. In simple terms, it's a song about a guy who's really into a girl but just can't get her to commit. That's simple, but it is about the ups and downs of relationships and stuff like that. Now, I was trying to see where it got on the charts and stuff, but it actually was, I was quite surprised to find that it was a B-side. It wasn't actually a released single. It was a B-side, Say You Love Me. But it's brilliant, and it's just absolutely great. It was a song that kicked off the new Fleetwood Mac album in 1975. Well, without further ado, there's a little bit of background, the writer, how it came about, what it's about. Let's listen. Will you listen with a different ear now, or will you just enjoy, or do both? Fleetwood Mac, this is the 70s sweet spot. Fleetwood Mac with Monday Morning.

And that was the 70s sweet spot, Fleetwood Mac, Monday Morning. And I'll have another one for you for next week, another 70s sweet spot for you next week. Tuesday, 7 till 9 is the spot for the 70s show. And yeah, I don't know what I'm going to choose yet. It's just one of these things that I don't choose until I'm absolutely ready. I think I chose that one today. And sometimes there's a lot about the song. Sometimes it's more about the artist. That one's quite straightforward, really. But, you know, it's still amazing how songs are written and how they stand the test of time. You know, that was written came out in 1975 as a B-side, and I love it. It's an A-side song, isn't it? It really is. It's one of those that's real upbeat, real nice, and singing about something really important, love and relationships. Lots of songs about that, but that one has, it's got a great beat, great lyrics, great band there with Fleetwood Mac. I'll be honest, I'll probably have another 70s sweet spot with Fleetwood Mac because I am a bit of a fan of theirs. They've come up with some really great songs. So we'll see. We'll see what I do next week. More 70s show next Tuesday, and we'll have 70s. We'll have what happened in history in the 70s. You know, one of these days I might do it like a proper broadcasting news thing, you know, and today so and so, you know, you do it in a reporting voice. I don't know. We'll see how we go. Might have some more festivals for you. I think so. I've got the feel for that now, and I want to know more. I want to know more about festivals, more about the kind of bands that were going in the 70s, what it would have felt like. I still can't get over the fact that the very first Glastonbury Festival, well, it wasn't called that, was a pound and a free glass of milk. Absolutely amazing. Love it. So very different now. So we've had a flavour now of the 70s with festivals, with the history, with the Fleetwood Mac song, looking at that. And of course, we'll have another brain exercise for you for next week. I've got a couple more songs to play for you before we hit the news, and then we'll go into the pure 80s. Enjoy these next two songs. Thank you for joining me for the 70s show. It's been so 70s. It's been such a great 70s experience. More next week. We'll have to take us out into the news, Joan Armistrading, Love and Affection. More songs about love. Isn't it good? And then You Make Me Feel Brand New by The Stylistics. Absolutely fantastic. Thank you for joining me. This is The 70s Show. More next week. A couple more songs, as I've said, and then the news.

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1: From the Pure 24/7 News Hub, this is Jojo reporting. US launches self-defense strikes on Iranian targets. Rescuers race to free seven trapped in Laos flooded cave. China coal mine gas explosion kills at least 82. Woman shot dead outside Sheffield bar. US launches self-defense strikes on Iranian targets. US forces conducted targeted self-defense strikes on Iranian missile launch sites and boats near the Strait of Hormuz. Officials described the action as necessary to protect troops from immediate threats posed by Iranian forces attempting to emplace mines. The operation occurred amid ongoing ceasefire negotiations and efforts toward an interim deal, with US Central Command emphasizing restraint while maintaining defensive capabilities. No immediate casualties were reported from the strikes. Rescuers raced to free seven trapped in Laos flooded cave. International rescue teams, including Thai cave experts, are racing against time to reach seven villagers trapped in a flooded cave in Laos Sajo Sombun province. The group became stranded last week after heavy rains caused flash flooding while they searched for gold ore. Divers have navigated narrow submerged passages, but persistent rainfall continues to hamper pumping efforts and access. An eighth person escaped and raised the alarm, prompting a multi-day operation now in its fifth day. China coal mine gas explosion kills at least 82. A gas explosion at a coal mine in China's Shenzhi province has killed at least 82 workers, marking the country's deadliest mining disaster in over 15 years. The blast occurred late on the 22nd of May, with two people still missing in collapsed tunnels and flooding. Authorities have launched a full investigation into safety violations at the facility previously flagged for risks. President Xi Jinping has ordered maximum rescue efforts and province-wide inspections, leading to temporary closures of other mines. Woman shot dead outside Sheffield bar. A 30-year-old woman died after being shot outside the 141 bar on West Street in Sheffield city centre in the early hours of Bank Holiday Monday. Police responded to reports of serious injuries around 2:45 a.m. and launched a murder investigation. Three people, two men aged 30 and a 32-year-old woman, have been arrested on suspicion of murder and remain in custody. Officers have appealed for witnesses and closed off parts of the area as their inquiries continue. And in other news, Radio 1's Big Weekend delights crowds with star lineup. Radio 1's Big Weekend Festival wrapped up with performances from headliners including Olivia Dean, Sara Larson and Fatboy Slim, drawing thousands of fans across the bank holiday. The event featured a mix of chart-topping acts and rising stars delivering high-energy sets. Organisers hailed it as a success, celebration of British music and summer spirit. This was the news brought to you by Pure247NewsHub.com.
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2: I was about 5k off the coast paddling, and I was watching this storm on the land, and it literally hit a mountain. Rather just going over the top of it, just turned and just came straight at me. You can't stay on the board in that instance, so I literally am jumping off the back of the board. I've got everything tethered down on the board, and I'm just holding on to the back of the board.
3: As I walked in, there was a fight going on the floor. There was a police sergeant sailing over the desk to help with restraining somebody. And the doors were clanging shut, all the big metal gates, and there were alarms going off and radios. And I felt this most enormous peace come over me, because I realised that this is where God wanted me to spend my career behind bars.
4: It was like a baptism of fire, and it was like the most socially deprived council wards in Britain. And then we were going into schools, and then kids were coming to the gigs, but then knocking on my door at night, and I was out there playing football to 11:30 p.m. at night, 12 o'clock, feeding kids, running youth clubs.
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1: From the Pure 24/7 News Hub, this is Jojo reporting. US launches self-defense strikes on Iranian targets. Rescuers race to free seven trapped in Laos flooded cave. China coal mine gas explosion kills at least 82. Woman shot dead outside Sheffield bar. US launches self-defense strikes on Iranian targets. US forces conducted targeted self-defense strikes on Iranian missile launch sites and boats near the Strait of Hormuz. Officials described the action as necessary to protect troops from immediate threats posed by Iranian forces attempting to emplace mines. The operation occurred amid ongoing ceasefire negotiations and efforts toward an interim deal, with US Central Command emphasizing restraint while maintaining defensive capabilities. No immediate casualties were reported from the strikes. Rescuers raced to free seven trapped in Laos flooded cave. International rescue teams, including Thai cave experts, are racing against time to reach seven villagers trapped in a flooded cave in Laos Sajos Sombun province. The group became stranded last week after heavy rains caused flash flooding while they searched for gold ore. Divers have navigated narrow submerged passages, but persistent rainfall continues to hamper pumping efforts and access. An eighth person escaped and raised the alarm, prompting a multi-day operation now in its fifth day. China coal mine gas explosion kills at least 82. A gas explosion at a coal mine in China's Shenzhi province has killed at least 82 workers, marking the country's deadliest mining disaster in over 15 years. The blast occurred late on the 22nd of May, with two people still missing in collapsed tunnels and flooding. Authorities have launched a full investigation into safety violations at the facility previously flagged for risks. President Xi Jinping has ordered maximum rescue efforts and province-wide inspections, leading to temporary closures of other mines. Woman shot dead outside Sheffield bar. A 30-year-old woman died after being shot outside the 141 bar on West Street in Sheffield city centre in the early hours of Bank Holiday Monday. Police responded to reports of serious injuries around 2:45 a.m. and launched a murder investigation. Three people, two men aged 30 and a 32-year-old woman, have been arrested on suspicion of murder and remain in custody. Officers have appealed for witnesses and closed off parts of the area as their inquiries continue. And in other news, Radio 1's Big Weekend delights crowds with star lineup. Radio 1's Big Weekend Festival wrapped up with performances from headliners including Olivia Dean, Sara Larson and Fatboy Slim, drawing thousands of fans across the bank holiday. The event featured a mix of chart-topping acts and rising stars delivering high-energy sets. Organisers hailed it as a success, celebration of British music and summer spirit. 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
1: From the Pure 24/7 News Hub, this is Jojo reporting. US launches self-defense strikes on Iranian targets. Rescuers race to free seven trapped in Laos flooded cave. China coal mine gas explosion kills at least 82. Woman shot dead outside Sheffield bar. US launches self-defense strikes on Iranian targets. US forces conducted targeted self-defense strikes on Iranian missile launch sites and boats near the Strait of Hormuz. Officials describe the action as necessary to protect troops from immediate threats posed by Iranian forces attempting to emplace mines. The operation occurred amid ongoing ceasefire negotiations and efforts toward an interim deal, with US Central Command emphasizing restraint while maintaining defensive capabilities. No immediate casualties were reported from the strikes. Rescuers raced to free seven trapped in Laos flooded cave. International rescue teams, including Thai cave experts, are racing against time to reach seven villagers trapped in a flooded cave in Laos Sajo Sombun province. The group became stranded last week after heavy rains caused flash flooding while they searched for gold ore. Divers have navigated narrow submerged passages, but persistent rainfall continues to hamper pumping efforts and access. An eighth person escaped and raised the alarm, prompting a multi-day operation now in its fifth day. China coal mine gas explosion kills at least 82. A gas explosion at a coal mine in China's Shenzhi province has killed at least 82 workers, marking the country's deadliest mining disaster in over 15 years. The blast occurred late on the 22nd of May, with two people still missing in collapsed tunnels and flooding. Authorities have launched a full investigation into safety violations at the facility previously flagged for risks. President Xi Jinping has ordered maximum rescue efforts and province-wide inspections, leading to temporary closures of other mines. Woman shot dead outside Sheffield bar. A 30-year-old woman died after being shot outside the 141 bar on West Street in Sheffield city centre in the early hours of Bank Holiday Monday. Police responded to reports of serious injuries around 2:45 a.m. and launched a murder investigation. Three people, two men aged 30 and a 32-year-old woman, have been arrested on suspicion of murder and remain in custody. Officers have appealed for witnesses and closed off parts of the area as their inquiries continue. And in other news, Radio 1's Big Weekend delights crowds with star lineup. Radio 1's Big Weekend Festival wrapped up with performances from headliners including Olivia Dean, Sara Larson and Fatboy Slim, drawing thousands of fans across the bank holiday. The event featured a mix of chart-topping acts and rising stars delivering high-energy sets. Organisers hailed it as a success, celebration of British music and summer spirit. This was the news brought to you by Pure247NewsHub.com.
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2: I was about 5k off the coast paddling, and I was watching this storm on the land, and it literally hit a mountain. Rather just going over the top of it, just turned and just came straight at me. You can't stay on the board in that instance, so I literally am jumping off the back of the board. I've got everything tethered down on the board, and I'm just holding on to the back of the board.
3: As I walked in, there was a fight going on the floor. There was a police sergeant sailing over the desk to help with restraining somebody. And the doors were clanging shut, all the big metal gates, and there were alarms going off and radios. And I felt this most enormous peace come over me because I realised that this is where God wanted me to spend my career behind bars.
4: It was like a baptism of fire, and it was like the most socially deprived council wards in Britain. And then we were going into schools, and then kids were coming to the gigs, but then knocking on my door at night, and I was out there playing football to 11:30 p.m. at night, 12 o'clock, feeding kids, running youth clubs.
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1: From the Pure 24/7 News Hub, this is Jojo reporting. US launches self-defense strikes on Iranian targets. Rescuers race to free seven trapped in Laos flooded cave. China coal mine gas explosion kills at least 82. Woman shot dead outside Sheffield bar. US launches self-defense strikes on Iranian targets. US forces conducted targeted self-defense strikes on Iranian missile launch sites and boats near the Strait of Hormuz. Officials described the action as necessary to protect troops from immediate threats posed by Iranian forces attempting to emplace mines. The operation occurred amid ongoing ceasefire negotiations and efforts toward an interim deal, with US Central Command emphasizing restraint while maintaining defensive capabilities. No immediate casualties were reported from the strikes. Rescuers raced to free seven trapped in Laos flooded cave. International rescue teams, including Thai cave experts, are racing against time to reach seven villagers trapped in a flooded cave in Laos Sajos Sombun province. The group became stranded last week after heavy rains caused flash flooding while they searched for gold ore. Divers have navigated narrow submerged passages, but persistent rainfall continues to hamper pumping efforts and access. An eighth person escaped and raised the alarm, prompting a multi-day operation now in its fifth day. China coal mine gas explosion kills at least 82. A gas explosion at a coal mine in China's Shenzhi province has killed at least 82 workers, marking the country's deadliest mining disaster in over 15 years. The blast occurred late on the 22nd of May, with two people still missing in collapsed tunnels and flooding. Authorities have launched a full investigation into safety violations at the facility previously flagged for risks. President Xi Jinping has ordered maximum rescue efforts and province-wide inspections, leading to temporary closures of other mines. Woman shot dead outside Sheffield bar. A 30

0: suspicion of murder and remain in custody. Officers have appealed for witnesses and closed off parts of the area as their inquiries continue. And in other news, Radio 1's Big Weekend delights crowds with star lineup. Radio 1's Big Weekend Festival wrapped up with performances from headliners including Olivia Dean, Sara Larson and Fatboy Slim, drawing thousands of fans across the bank holiday. The event featured a mix of chart-topping acts and rising stars delivering high-energy sets. Organisers hailed it as a success, celebration of British music and summer spirit. This was the news brought to you by Pure247NewsHub.com.
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Dearly beloved, we are gathered here today to get through this thing called life. Electric word life, it means forever, and that's a mighty long time. But I'm here to tell you, there's something else. The afterworld. A world of never-ending happiness. You can always see the sun. 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
1: From the Pure 24/7 News Hub, this is Jojo reporting. US launches self-defense strikes on Iranian targets. Rescuers race to free seven trapped in Laos flooded cave. China coal mine gas explosion kills at least 82. Woman shot dead outside Sheffield bar. US launches self-defense strikes on Iranian targets. US forces conducted targeted self-defense strikes on Iranian missile launch sites and boats near the Strait of Hormuz. Officials described the action as necessary to protect troops from